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That was Mandatory Metallica for you with Harvester of Sorrow off of Injustice for All, Orion off of Master of Puppets, Fade to Black off Ride the Lightning, and Hit the Light started off that Mandatory Metallica with off of Kill 'Em All. So let's see. Got some brand new Anthrax coming up next with It's for the Kids. Haven't heard it yet. Then we'll play some old school Judas Priest with You Got Another Thing Coming. And then a double shot of Slayer with War Ensemble and South of Heaven. Also going to hear some Alive Pantera and some Sepultura covered by Lauren Hart, the new lead singer of Arch Enemy.

0: Ready, rock fans? Because it's time for your double shot on Digital Revolution Radio. Remember, you hear it here, loud and clear.
1: Well, damn. Well, thank you very much. I am amazed how many fucking people are here. It's an amazing sight. You know, you stand up here and you look at all these heads. Well, I want to thank you very much for coming. I also want to thank you very much for inviting us again. You guys ready?

That was a Sepultura cover by Lauren Hart. She is the new lead singer of Arch Enemy, replacing Alyssa White Gloves. Lauren officially joined the band about 6 months ago, and her debut single, or the debut single, was To the Last Breath. You're going to hear that. Also going to hear some Dystopica covering Madhouse by Anthrax, some Lamb of God with Laid to Rest, In This Moment with In the Air Tonight, and a double shot with Beautiful Tragedy as well. I'm Reverend Liana. This is Brutal Assault right here at Digital Revolution Radio.

That was Distopica with their cover of Anthrax's Madhouse, The Rising Fall, with KK's on vocals. That was Turn It Around, Artificial Degeneration, and Hell on My Chest. Also got here the new Arch Enemy with To the Last Breath with Lauren Hart on vocals. Got some Lamb of God coming up next with Laid to Rest in this moment with a double shot of In the Air Tonight and Beautiful Tragedy. I am Rev Liana. This is Brutal Assault right here on Digital Revolution Radio.

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Because it's time for your double shot on Digital Revolution Radio. Remember, you hear it here, loud and clear.

That was a double shot of In This Moment with Beautiful Tragedy and In the Air Tonight. Also got to hear Laid to Rest by Lamb of God. Gonna hear some KK's Priest coming up next with Hymn 66, some Metal Church with Brainwash Games, and Nuclear Assault with Critical Mass. I am Rev Liana. It's about that time for me. Gonna get out of here with these next few songs and then come back to introduce my last song and then I'll be out of here. Thanks so much for being loyal to the show. Sorry guys, I'm fumbling over my words. Thanks so much for supporting the show. If you have independent music that you want to send to us, please let us know and hit us up here on Digital Revolution Radio. We'd love to play your independent music. Here's KK's Priest with Hymn 66.

That was Nuclear Assault with Critical Mass. Before that was Metal Church with Brainwash Game. And KK's Priest started off that set with Hymn 66. I am Ron Liana. This has been Brutal Assault right here at Digital Revolution Radio. So excited about some things that are coming up at Digital Revolution Radio. I can't wait to see all the new stuff that's going on. Testament coming up with Disciples of the Watch. And I am out of here. See you guys next week.

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Happy Memorial Day weekend to everybody. Let's get this Memorial Day started correctly and right. All through the show, I am going to have what Memorial Day means to me, and it's people talking about what Memorial Day means for their families. It's from soldiers, it's from soldiers' families. Those will all be throughout the show, and let's get it going. Music coming up from Alice in Chains, Apocalyptica, featuring James Hetfield and Rob Tarrio, and Accept. So let's get this ball a-rolling right now on Jeremy's Rock Nation, DigitalRevolutionRadio.com.

this is true or dream. 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I hold my breath as I wish for

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0: That's right. 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I just want to take a quick moment to thank everybody that I've known in my life, friends, family, for your service and your dedication and the ultimate sacrifice for this beautiful country that we get to enjoy every single day. My grandfather, Kenneth Russell Smith, military, army, Korea, drove half track and tank. My uncle Kevin Skaggs served in the Navy on the USS Nimitz. And I'm sure there's more. My uncle Jim was in the Navy also. There's probably a lot more. Jim Lovelady, my stepdad, Army over in Germany. And he worked, I believe, on... I think he took care of the trucks. He was maintenance or something. And my stepdad, Jerry Coleman Jr., Army, and was, he filled out his paperwork wrong. He wanted to be an MP and he put the wrong number for the job number. So he served in the cafeteria. So thank you all very much. God bless you. We got music coming up from my band, Cryptic Memoirs, Five Finger Death Punch, and Pantera. That all happens right after this.
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3: 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Today we're going to learn about Memorial Day. Oftentimes people confuse Memorial Day and Veterans Day. After you watch this video, be sure to go check out the video I made about Veterans Day, so you know the difference. On Memorial Day, we honor those who've given the ultimate sacrifice by laying down their lives for our country while serving in the military. Did you know that Memorial Day was first known as Decoration Day? That's because after the Civil War, people would decorate the graves of fallen soldiers. On May 30th, 1868, President Ulysses S. Grant presided over the first service to honor soldiers at Arlington National Cemetery. After World War I, the holiday included all soldiers who died protecting our freedom. Memorial Day was celebrated on May 30th until 1971, when the Monday holiday law shifted Memorial Day from May 30th to the last Monday in May. On Memorial Day, American flags are raised to half staff until noon, and then raised to the top of staff until sunset. In the year 2000, Congress established a National Moment of Remembrance, which asks all Americans to pause for 1 minute at 3 p.m. in an act of national unity. On Memorial Day, we honor the heroes that have given their lives for our freedom. We salute you, heroes. Be sure to share this video so others learn the true meaning of Memorial Day. Broadcast Cal, out.

0: 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Cookout? Hanging with friends and family? 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You know, I don't drink or anything, but I could bring some Dr. Pepper. I have some really good beef hot dogs in the freezer. Other than that, I'm, you know, just me and my girlfriends hanging out here. You know, it would be kind of nice if somebody would invite us over. 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You can reach me at jeremysrocknation@myyahoo.com and say, hey, man, you know, we're in... We're up here in New York State or something, and, you know, if you want to come up, you can, you know, come over and have a hamburger or something like that. 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
3: Well, when I think of Memorial Day, I think the

climbed up the hill, picked him up, and carried him back down. And he owed his life to that Marine. There were 117 killed in action, identified with that one company, in that one 1st Battalion Marines, in that one conflict. And when I think of the service and the bravery that they experienced, that to me is what we acknowledge when we celebrate Memorial Day.

0: Yeah, corrosion of conformity with Clean My Wounds. 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And this is the Memorial Day show. I hope you're enjoying it. And this is a good way to kick off your Memorial Day tomorrow. My Memorial Day tomorrow is going to be going out in the hot heat, about 90 something degrees already here in May. And with probably 100% humidity. So sweat showers going down my back and my butt crack. And I got to take a tire off my vehicle. And then on Tuesday, I got to go pick up some new tires, get them mounted and balanced, and then put them back on said vehicle so the vehicle can sit here with brand new tires on it that I'm paying for weekly. And can't really drive the vehicle because the rack and pinion's bad, so it's eating through tires. Yay me. Music coming up from Quiet Riot, Metallica, and Skid Row. All that happens right after this on DigitalRevolutionRadio.com.
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4: I asked my brother specifically, what does Memorial Day mean to you? As a Marine, I think you're the one that I need to be asking. And his answer to me was, Memorial Day is so much more than just a holiday. And it's not about the deaths of these people. It's about celebrating the lives of these soldiers that have gone before him. And since he has been out on a couple of tours, unfortunately, he has seen some of his friends get hurt. He's seen friends get killed, and all you can do is remember the good side, and that's something that for him is what Memorial Day is all about. And it's a good reminder to all of us that these people that go out there and they get killed are not just statistics or numbers. They're somebody's brother and sister and best friend and wife, and it's important to remember that they are people, and they've got families behind here in the States.

0: Council Bluffs, Iowa. 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Yeah, we have a little globe that spins around, and so whenever somebody gets on, you can actually see what city that they're listening from, and I appreciate it. Hope you're having a great Memorial Day and Memorial Day weekend, and yeah, just remember everybody that sacrificed so much for us to be free in this country. We got music coming up from Def Leppard, Guns N' Roses, and Poison. All that's going to happen right after this. Jeremy's Rock Nation, digitalrevolutionradio.com.
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6: I come from a long line of veterans. My grandparents were both veterans. My uncle served in Vietnam. My dad served in Vietnam. I'm also a veteran, and my wife is a veteran. So Memorial Day to me is a very important day. It's an opportunity for me to remember. It's an opportunity for me to remember that underneath the uniforms and underneath the body armor, our wives, our husbands, our brothers, our sisters. These are people who are our friends. It's an opportunity for us to remember that when they go out, that there will be more that depart than return to our soil.

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1: What we've got here is failure to communicate. Some men you just can't reach. So you get what we had here last week, which is the way he wants it. Well, he gets it. I don't like it.

0: 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Poison, right here on Jeremy's Rock Nation, DigitalRevolutionRadio.com. Hoping everybody is enjoying the weekend and will enjoy their Memorial Day celebration tomorrow. And hopefully you've been listening and kicking off your Memorial Day celebration with me right here. And that makes me feel really good. I put some work into this show, and I really do hope that some people are enjoying it. We got music coming up from Black Sabbath, Megadeth, and Kiss. And that will all happen, well, as you guys know, right after these messages. 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
1: Hi, this is Ozzy Osbourne. For many years, you know I've had a drink problem, and I'm trying to battle that problem every single day. But one thing I don't do, I don't drive my car when I'm drinking. I get someone to drive me. Do not drink and drive. It's the stupidest thing. If you drink, just don't drive. Not only are you going to hurt yourself, you may hurt some other person, and you wouldn't want that on your conscience, would you?
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4: From Fallujah in 2005 up to Ramadi in 2006, our unit suffered 354 casualties, including 25 KIA. So when I think of Memorial Day and what it means to me, I think of three things. The first is thankfulness. Thankful for still being here, for having the opportunity to still learn and grow, experience new things, to be with family, all of the things that it's important to remember not to take for granted. The second would be preservation. It's my responsibility as being someone that made it back home to be sure that I tell their story, help people understand who they were and what they accomplished. And the third is that R word, responsibility. Responsibility to live life in a way that ensures I maximize my impact, that I take advantage of everything that I've been given, and be sure to maximize the time I've been gifted, unlike so many of those that didn't make it home.

Yeah, War Machine by Kiss. And did you know, fun fact, Bryan Adams, yes, that Bryan Adams, I'm Gonna Run to You and Cuts Like a Knife, is co-writer on that song. Actually, he wrote that and Rock and Roll Hell off the Creatures of the Night album. If you don't believe me, look it up. Look at Wikipedia. Wikipedia does not lie. That's what they tell me, because I donate to them every year. I use Wikipedia a lot. Anyways, I want to say thank you so much for listening to the show tonight. I am here every Sunday night on Digital Revolution Radio from 10 to midnight Eastern Time. Jeremy's Rock Nation. Up next is Metallic Onslaught. He will be, that show will be on from midnight to 5 a.m. And that follows me every Sunday going into Monday. You kind of get it. It's just the same thing, but it's great music. Been a great time. And remember what the holiday is. Thank the ones that served and remember the ones that did not make it home. The ultimate sacrifice. Hug your loved ones. Hold them close. Tell them you love them, because we are not promised tomorrow. Good night, everybody. As we start it, we shall end the same. The Star-Spangled Banner. Good night.

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You hear it here.

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1: Metallic Onslaught time there, Soraya Azcat Jr., Jr., Jr.
2: He's way cool.
3: Just waiting for that.
1: Josh, you need new material.
2: No, I like my material.
3: I'll tell you what. Now
0: that's Josh has a pulse string.
1: Josh, what?
0: He has a pulse string.
1: Oh, I thought you said he was upholstering.
0: You know, like, he might be.
3: Like baby
4: well,
3: come
4: yeah,
3: back.
4: Well, yeah. You know, or how are you coming on that new couch for J.D. Vance?
2: Ugh, that's gross.
4: Did you make sure he inserted a little pocket?
2: No!
3: So, Soraya
5: I was
3: going to
5: say, I don't want to know what J.D. Vance has done on this couch.
3: You never heard what he wrote in his autobiography about what he did to couches in college at Yale?
5: No, nope. I don't need to know that.
1: I don't need to know that either, especially coming from one.
4: I can't say it on the air.
1: Our experience of high school.
3: Oh, yes.
1: It's the same thing. So anyway, we have Randall, who is... in the flesh.
0: What?
1: Do you have flesh?
4: Yes, I am wearing the flesh suit.
1: You have flesh
0: this time? That's not Tim?
2: No, it's Randall.
1: That is not Tim. No.
4: I mean, there's a little less flesh to me, but...
0: That's true. You look a little thinner.
4: Yes, I appreciate it. Thank you.
1: You look thinner from computer times?
0: Oh, yeah. Much thinner from computer times.
4: Oh, okay. Yeah.
1: And then, of course, there's Soraya Azcat Jr. Can we just say Soraya Azcat Jr. squared?
0: Sure.
1: Okay. Junior.
0: How about just squared?
4: How about just square?
1: Yeah, you are SpongeBob Junior Squarepants.
0: Yes, you just gotta make square. It long, don't you?
5: That's what she said.
2: Oh!
1: I tried to make it long, but I'm not that kind of guy.
2: Hey!
1: So then there's me,
4: all be Joe. Stars, Joe.
1: Then there's Craig.
3: The Pontifex Maximus.
1: And then there's Rick. And then there's Josh, who's trying to think up new material.
2: I have new material. I go with what works.
3: Josh is wearing an awesome black Sabbath shirt, by the way. Josh has on a t-shirt of the classic Black Sabbath album, The Heaven's Cross.
2: Sure do.
3: And that's, I'm going to steal it from him by the end of the night, but he doesn't. I'm not going to trade with him, because he's not taking my Bad News Bears jersey. I'm just going to steal Josh's Heaven's Cross t-shirt.
2: No, I can just buy you one.
0: Tickle him, he'll collapse on the floor and then just take the shirt off.
1: He'll pee a little.
0: Yeah. But probably not on the shirt.
1: Right. And then take the shirt.
5: You might get it in your eye.
3: That's true. I want to avoid that. So what did we hear?
1: Oh, I don't know. I don't have a playlist.
3: Did we hear anything?
0: Cranial ostom... Oh, boy.
1: Cranial osteotomy. Huh? Osteotomy.
0: Yeah, osteotomy. That works. With obscenity A on.
1: And?
0: Frozen Soul with Frostforge and Beleth with The Grinding Void.
1: You're pretty good at this.
3: The Grinding Void.
1: But not really, because you couldn't say osteotomy.
0: That's true. Hey, I didn't put this together. This is all you, dude.
2: Wasn't me.
0: Other than the parts that aren't you, but it's not me.
2: It's you.
3: Yeah. No, Soraya did not put it together because we did not play the Throwing Muses.
0: Yeah, that only goes to the No Rules segment.
3: Okay.
0: Where I can play whatever the hell I want for half an hour.
3: That's right. You'd think it was your show where you could decide what you wanted to play.
1: You're the only one that picks any music for your show, you goon.
2: This is way cool.
0: That's not true. Yeah, true, actually.
1: That's not true?
0: That's not true.
2: What are you, me?
0: Maybe.
1: Well, then who picks music for your show?
0: Well, anytime we have a guest host, they pick music. Anytime, like, it's someone's birthday, they pick music.
1: How the hell often is that?
0: Fairly regularly.
1: Stop it.
3: So my birthday is August 7th. Do I get to pick music?
0: Sure, if you want to come on the show.
1: Nobody's having birthdays. Turn your damn phone off.
0: I got to answer this.
3: We will continue without you.
0: Keep talking.
2: Okay.
1: So.
2: Sounds like ZZ Top.
1: He doesn't know who ZZ Top is. I think Lush. He knows who ZZ Top is.
3: He doesn't listen to cool stuff like
2: probably
3: that.
2: Probably not.
3: He was listening to, I think that was Lush was his written name. Remember the band Lush from Lollapalooza?
5: I do.
3: When Nikki Berenyi was the singer and I had a crush on her.
1: You think that was Lush?
3: I don't know who it was.
1: I think it was just a random prefab thing on your phone.
3: Prefab.
5: I was going to say, I only know who Lush are because my brother had a 120 minutes compilation that had a song from them on.
3: I remember the 120 minutes compilations. I never had one, but I have Lush on cassette at home. I have Spooky. Spooky by Lush.
2: Spooky Tooth.
3: They were on 4AD label with the Pixies and Dead Can Dance.
1: None of which any of these bands are metal.
3: No, none of them are. Pixies are awesome. I saw the Pixies with my buddy Rob down in New York in 2011.
1: When I was a kid, I used to eat Pixie sticks.
3: Right.
2: Sugar.
4: Yeah.
3: I'm not sure if the Pixies eat Pixie sticks.
4: I can taste it now, man.
2: No, I can't picture Frank Black eating.
4: Tart and sweet.
5: So they're kind of like Smarties, but like sticks.
4: Grains of sand.
1: Yeah, it was in a piece of paper. Yep. Rip the paper end off and then eat the Pixie stick, and then the paper thing would stick to your wet lip. You need a paper on your lip as well as Pixie dust.
2: You want sugar.
3: You got to be cruel to be kind.
1: And if you were a little kid, you'd run around like a maniac because you had too much sugar.
2: Sugar!
3: Did you get whiplash?
4: Damn straight.
1: Whiplash?
3: You're running around like a maniac.
1: Oh, I see what you're saying.
3: Acting like a maniac.
4: Whiplash.
5: I get the reference.
4: Whiplash.
2: Whiplash!
3: What were you saying, Rick?
5: I get the reference.
3: Thank you. I'm chock full of references that no one understands except me.
1: Are you
3: on occasion, somebody else will get it.
1: Are you chock full of coffee?
3: We were just talking about the 1962 Luis Buñuel surrealist masterpiece, The Exterminating Angel, before we went on the air.
1: No, you were.
3: I was talking about it, yes, because nobody else cares.
4: We're literally gushing.
3: One of my favorite films. Exterminating Angel, people. Luis Buñuel.
5: Craig was gushing as about as bad as this this guy out of his forehead.
3: Make sure you see his films Belle du Jour and The Discreet Charm of the Bourgeois as well.
1: I believe that's Marcus Mathers who's bleeding all over everyone.
2: That's a lot of blood. It looks like he's hurting.
3: Well, good. We could go from talking about art cinema to pro wrestling.
2: We do it all.
1: Right.
2: We don't remember any of it.
3: What did they... That match you dudes were talking about the other night between somebody named Rouse?
4: Rousey?
3: The woman who got blacklisted from The Mandalorian, Carano. Did that take place yet?
4: It's over. Rousey whooped her ass in less than a minute.
3: Less than a minute?
1: 17 seconds.
3: Okay.
5: Yeah, and people paid to watch it.
3: People paid to watch 1 minute, like pay-per-view paid?
5: That would be my guess. Either pay-per-view or one of the streams.
1: It was on Netflix.
3: No hyperbole. It was actually just about a minute long.
1: It was 17 seconds.
3: Are you serious?
4: It probably took longer for them to get to the ring.
1: It did.
3: So 17 seconds?
4: Rousey's known for that.
3: Good Lord, man.
2: It was quick.
3: I could have watched that and only lost 17 seconds of my life watching it.
1: But then you'd want it back.
2: You'd have like a button, like the Omega 13 on one of my favorite movies.
3: So we're going to get back to the music.
1: Let's go play something because we don't want to talk to him.
3: Yeah, we were talking about Soraya the whole time he was there.
1: Right. So this is Old Moon going out to Tim, who's nowhere to be found.
3: He's in Kentucky.
1: This is called My Name Is Doc.
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4: Doc Shaw.

0: Okay, we're back.
1: Who's hey there, back.
2: Jeffy.
1: Oh no.
3: Was it anyway. Jesse or Jesse's girl?
2: Jeffy. So,
1: Jeffy.
3: Oh, it's Jeffy. Jeffy.
0: We're going to ignore that.
2: I told him he did not need to come out this week. He was kind of trying to rush. He wasn't sure if he was going to make it. So I told him it was fine because it wasn't Joe's birthday yet. So.
3: Has he been swimming in the Gulf of Hormuz recently?
2: I have no idea.
3: He was like trying to...
2: I try not to get into long conversations.
0: So Joe's birthday's canceled this year.
2: He doesn't know that.
4: We're all suing.
1: Well, now he does.
4: Didn't he want it?
2: Then I guess he'll be here for Tim's birthday.
0: So the tracks we heard before you decided to spew all this nonsense was Sirith Ungol with the live version of Dark Parade. Nice. Before that, Carnifex with Roses and Rotting Corpses. Dark Throne with the Dry Wells of Hell. Propane with March of the Giants. And Old Moon with My Name is Death.
3: Sirith Ungol.
2: It's 90 degrees today.
1: Yes, it is.
0: Yeah, it's about time.
4: Yeah, we went from...
2: this is actually a record high for this day.
0: Yeah, it's about time.
4: We went from March/April for like weeks on end to July.
2: Yeah.
4: In the course of 2 days.
3: It'll be July again.
2: Wait,
3: tomorrow.
2: Are you enjoying the 90?
0: Yeah, I'm sick of freezing my ass off. It's going on to 55. Well, by the time this show airs, it will have been 55 on Thursday.
4: Yeah, we're
2: going to
4: start going.
2: I think it's
4: going
2: to get lower than that. I think it's supposed to be 40 at one of the nights coming up.
1: Yep.
0: I don't do anything at night except stay in the house.
4: No, we take the nice weather where we can get it right now.
2: This is not nice weather.
0: Yeah, I'd rather have 90 than
2: I'd rather have 30.
0: No,
3: 90 is not nice.
0: You're stupid.
1: 90
3: is not nice.
1: I like a nice 65, 70.
3: 70 is fine.
2: 65, 70, that's max.
1: Yep.
0: That's speed.
4: 80, 85 with no humidity.
3: You know what, Sarai, you know what that means,
0: yeah,
3: Sarai?
0: No humidity is the key.
3: You need to move to San Francisco.
2: No, it just means that I need air conditioning.
3: San Francisco generally doesn't go much above 70 and doesn't get much below 45.
2: Right, but it's also prone to earthquakes and tidal waves.
3: But you're also not...
0: And people poop on the sidewalk.
3: Tidal waves. You know, I lived out there for 3 years and I experienced one earthquake and I was on a muni bus when that happened.
1: That's okay.
3: That was it.
2: Yeah, look at the one that almost took down the bridge.
3: Yeah, the 1989 earthquake.
2: Yeah,
3: that was severe.
4: I remember that.
0: There's no air conditioning here.
2: No, there's not because I put the one in the back room in last night and it was spewing an odor that gave me a headache.
1: That's no good. That might be out of free.
2: Despite being thoroughly demolded like a week ago.
0: Describe the odor.
2: Flowery.
0: What kind of flower? Like tulip?
2: Nah, I don't roses. Know. Maybe like roses.
0: Roses on white lace.
2: But we're now suspecting it might actually be algae buildup, which demolding would not have helped.
3: Did it smell like arsenic and old lace?
0: Did it smell like arse?
2: No.
1: Somebody's arse.
2: No, it smelled nice, actually. But, you know, I started getting a headache, and I thought that was probably a bad sign. So then I put the one that's normally in here in there and ordered another air conditioner with money I don't have.
0: Tim?
2: Yeah, again, necessity versus going to concerts I don't need to see.
0: Speaking of Tim, remember how he bought me that Porsche?
2: Yeah.
0: They repoed it.
1: Tim didn't pay on his credit card, I bet.
0: Tim didn't pay on it.
3: That's not a surprise.
0: So now I don't have a Porsche.
3: I think his credit limit's running low.
1: Running low.
0: I was hoping he was going to be here so I could yell at him a noogie.
5: We went and watched Baba Yaga last week.
1: Sweet.
0: Who did?
3: Yes, Rick wants to talk about metal music, believe it or not.
0: Well, let's play some music and then come back about that.
3: Yeah, Baba Yaga.
0: So we're going to hear a new Crimson Glory and a track called Pearls of Dust.
2: You know what?
0: What?
2: I don't like it.
0: We don't care?
2: All right.
3: I like it, but I told Joe when we were talking about it, I said, New Crimson Glory

0: good, or as Tim would say, really good, but they'll never top the first two albums.
1: No, and I don't know if it's the production or what, but it just kind of sounds flat to me.
0: I have to listen to it once, and I have to give it a better listen. But
2: see, I've only listened to it on computer speakers.
1: I thought you were going to say cassette.
2: No, I've only listened to it on computer speakers. I haven't listened to it in actual speakers yet.
3: Soon.
1: All right. Well, this is Pearls of Dust from the New Crimson Glory.
0: On
1: the
0: Metallic
4: Onslaught.

0: That was a live version of The Coma Machine by Between the Buried and Me. Before that, Castle Rat with Sun Song, Poison Ruin with Eidolon, Tyken with Dog Fighters, and Crimson Glory with Pearls of Dust.
1: Joseph?
0: Who?
1: Joseph, what is your opinion of the new Crimson Glory?
0: I didn't say this last week, or did I? Maybe I didn't say it on here. I was listening to it, and I was enjoying it, and then I kind of drifted off into space for a little bit, and when I came back from drifting off into space, I thought I was listening to Queensryche. And I thought, I didn't put a Queensryche CD in, and then I realized that I was listening to Crimson Glory.
2: What era of Queensryche?
0: I don't really know.
1: Lady War Black.
0: No,
3: that would be a good one.
0: Empire?
2: Maybe
0: Empire, yeah. No, Empire's not good.
2: No, it's not.
0: So maybe whatever came before Empire.
2: That would be Operation Minecraft.
1: Whatever came before Empire. Okay.
0: Is that album good?
2: Yes, that album is good.
4: Second best only to Master of Puppets.
0: But does it have Silent Stupidity on it?
2: No,
3: that's Empire.
4: Empire.
2: That was really, do you not know what's on what Queensryche?
0: I don't listen to Queensryche.
1: Rage for Orderhead.
4: I
0: listen to the EP and the first two albums.
2: There are a million albums that are better than Master of Puppets that came out in the 80s.
4: Yeah, your opinion.
1: Rain and Blood.
2: Rain and Blood right there.
0: There is not a million
1: Darkness Descends.
0: That came out in the 80s.
1: Recognize No Authority. Act of Violence.
3: The White Album by
1: The White Album by the Beatles.
3: No.
0: Oh, wait, are we saying 80, the whole decade of it? Yeah. Oh, okay.
3: Lightning Into the Nations.
0: I thought you said the year.
3: By Diamond Head. Anything by Witchfinder General.
1: Now you're just getting really obscure there, Josh.
0: All right, Rick, what did you want to talk about?
5: Boston. So we went to the Record Archive and watched Baba Yaga last week.
0: Who's we?
1: Joseph, Poser Embracer.
5: Yep. Joe, the Pontifex Maximus,
1: Craig, and Rick. And we met and our friends Eric and Seth. Seth hosts, plays the music before the live event. Mm-hmm. He plays a lot of this stuff the kids like today, this thrash and death metal stuff. And then the Baba Yaga took the stage and it was...
5: You know what he was playing before you guys got there? He was playing some...
1: New Kids on the Block?
5: Dimmu Borgir, a.k.a. Demon Booger.
3: Oh. Demon Booger.
1: Hmm. That's kind of disappointing that he didn't play
0: That's pretty new for Seth.
1: Yeah, I know. He usually sticks to the old school. But Baba Yaga put on another fantastic live show with the Record Archive.
5: And that was my second time.
1: Tuesday, May 12th.
5: Within a couple of days, because they...
1: The second time I've seen them in the past year, I'd say.
5: Yeah, because it was just about a year since their other show that they had played.
1: One of the bands I really like that you promote heavily, Rick, is Monochromatic Black, and I still need to see them live.
5: They're going to be, they're coming to Rochester in August.
1: Okay. I'm going to make Joe drive me to that show.
5: It's on the 16th, it's on a Sunday, so
1: I'll buy him dinner, and then I'll give him $5 for gas.
5: Just know that, just know it's on a night that Craig's got to work.
2: Who are they playing with?
1: BTO. I got 14 days of PTO still.
5: They've got a band called Gravesite that we've had local music from. Scarecrow, who I haven't heard before, and another band called Carnage, which isn't the death metal band from back in the day either. But it's newer, kind of like deathcore, hardcore, whatever.
1: Is Sentinel Beast playing?
5: No. I don't think they'd fit on that.
1: So Monochromatic Black.
5: So this is one of those shows that it will be similar to that Fox Lake show that we watched, where like the kids were throwing like karate moshes in the.
1: They were doing some bad jujitsu moves.
0: There really wasn't a lot of room at that show to do that.
3: Yeah,
5: there was a little circle pit action going down in the middle, but very. Not a very big one.
1: But the whole, they were trying to stage dive, but somebody would jump on stage, a security guy would grab them and like escort them off stage. So nobody was actually stage diving. I saw crowd riding once.
5: There's actually a sign there saying that you're not supposed to stage dive or crowd
2: surf. Where is that?
1: That's a legal liability.
5: Montage Music Hall.
2: No.
0: There was a lot of crowd surfing, and one guy jumped off the speaker.
3: Oh, well, that's
1: did he blow the speaker?
0: He did
4: rock
0: not.
4: And roll.
5: Also, the local support that we watched at the Fox Lake was Quantifier.
1: And they were, I think they're a fantastic band. You can find them online. I followed them on TikTok right after the show because they're really good. And you can hear their music online.
5: Yep.
1: But the unfortunate thing about the live show is that I don't think they got a sound check and you couldn't really hear the vocals.
3: That's not a good thing.
5: Yeah, so at some point we need to be able to see them live with like good sound.
1: Yes.
5: Like either have them play at one of the F&A shows or
1: they could play the Sugar Shack here, behind Soraya's...
2: There's no sugar in that building.
1: Behind Soraya's dark palace where he lives, he has a little Sugar Shack.
0: There may be some sugar out there.
4: Sugar Shack.
2: I don't remember any sugar.
4: There, though.
0: You gave me some sugar.
3: Dead Brandy's?
4: There might be a field of...
2: No, sugar. That's way in the back.
0: All right, let's play Cage Fight.
2: Right.
5: Ah, cage fight.
1: Why?
5: This album's pretty
2: sweet. So are we just pretending there's a cage? Is it you and I?
0: No, that you're going to give me some sugar.
2: Oh. Oh,
5: is that kind of like the Bruce Campbell show?
2: Gotcha.
3: I'd say so.
0: Yeah. Give me some sugar, baby.
1: Well, that fight we were talking about, Gina Carrera against Brenda Rousey.
0: Every time I try to play music, it never happens.
2: I know, right?
1: Was that a cage fight?
0: No.
2: Cage fight. This is Oxygen. Metallica Onslaught.
3: .com.

0: God!
1: That was Arrogans.
0: Arrogans?
1: A-R-R-O-G-A-N-Z.
0: Arrogans.
1: With die for nothing.
0: Before that was... on the Arrogans Trail?
1: Death...
2: Arrogans Trail.
1: Death Words with Overlord, which is an Infernal Majesty cover.
0: Randy made a good funny.
1: Secrets with the Wheel, Torn Open with Denial, and So It Begins, and Cage Fight with Oxygen.
0: Arrogans Trail.
3: Damn dysentery.
1: So something I remembered, like when Craig and I were doing this from the beginning, like ages 400 years ago.
0: 400 minus 10.
1: Every time we wanted to go to a show, people would say, "All right, well, we can get you to the show, but you got to do an interview."
4: Okay.
1: And we'd be like, "Oh man, interview." Which, you know, you'd have to bring a giant camera.
4: Yeah. Yeah.
1: Which, you know, you'd have to bring a giant camera.
4: Yeah, yeah.
0: Oh, God, yeah.
2: Oh, 80
1: to
2: cameras.
1: Do some

0: Where before it was, the problem was getting in, and they wanted you to do an interview.
1: Right.
0: Now, you want to do an interview because you got a supercomputer in your hand, and all you got to do is stick it in front of somebody's face, and then they talk, and then you can upload it in 2 seconds.
1: Right.
0: And now nobody wants to do a damn interview.
1: That's because everyone does interviews.
2: Well, you know, I mean, why do self-promotion for your band? You know, why bother?
1: I mean, I've never had a problem getting an interview. The only time I got told no was the last Unleash the Archers because COVID was kicking back up. And initially, I had called I didn't call Munzee.
0: Yeah, but see, this was 6 years ago.
1: No,
0: we're in now times.
1: 4 years ago.
0: COVID was 6 years ago.
1: Right, but this was after
2: upsurges.
1: Yeah, this was at the end of 2021. And initially, he's like, yeah, put you on guest list. All I asked for was interviews. I didn't even ask for the guest list. And he's like, yeah, I'll get you interviews with all the bands. I'm like, cool. And you're on the guest list. Cool. And then he's like, oh, Napalm said no interviews because of COVID.
2: Great.
1: Oh, like that's half of why I wanted to go. All right.
2: So, Soraya, did you ever interview the Archers of Loaf?
1: No.
0: So then we go to the show, which is at the Montage. I cannot even remember the last time I've been to a show that's been sold out. This thing was sold out.
1: What was the
0: out.
1: Show?
0: It was nuts to butts.
3: Yeah. Huh?
1: What was the show?
3: It was hard
0: Bonfire,
3: to move in there.
0: Fox Lake and 156 Silence. And so the kids
2: loved
0: 156 Silence and Fox Lake, but mostly 156 Silence, I'm going to say.
2: Whereas I was more keen on the Syracuse band Quantifier.
0: So we go there, and it's just packed. And it's hot as hell.
1: Mm-hmm.
0: And
1: was it insanely loud?
2: Yeah.
0: I guess, I don't know.
2: Fox
0: I use earplugs, so...
2: Quantifier, like I mentioned in the previous break, Quantifier's sound was too muted, because I don't think they got a sound check, but they were still awesome. But
1: yeah.
0: Fox Lake was the heaviest thing I've ever seen.
2: No, it's not.
0: I don't know what you've seen, but they were the heaviest thing.
1: Every time Joe sees something, it's the best and heaviest thing he's ever seen.
0: It was
1: seen.
0: The heavy. They are a heavy band. They were heavy.
1: He walked out of Exciter and said it was the best show he'd ever seen in his life.
2: You know, we did see.
0: Well, Exciter,
1: and then we saw another show, and he said that was the best show I've ever seen in my life.
2: It's not like we didn't see violence back in the day.
0: Things didn't be topped. You understand that, right?
2: Violence, buddy.
0: In this.
4: The real violence.
0: This was just, oh my god, so heavy.
2: Suicidal tendencies.
0: And then violence. We didn't need to see anything else, so we kind of left before.
2: Cro-Mags, Destruction, Testament.
0: What is he talking about?
2: Exodus.
4: Shows.
2: Who's the bands that were.
3: I was gonna say when it was the 156 Silence band, and they were very good for what they did, just not something I could get down with.
1: What are they?
0: They're like metalcore, but they got a lot of clean vocals.
3: Yeah, they're almost kind of
1: emo, metalcore, screamo.
2: It was kind of Silverstein.
3: I would say like metalcore meets Deftones.
0: Thanks, Randy.
4: Yeah, thanks, Randy. Good job.
2: What?
1: Randy doesn't know he's swore.
0: I know he's stoned.
4: Because he got high.
2: What did it?
0: The Fox Lake band is like knocked loose. Terror heavy.
3: Yeah.
1: Okay. So heavier than Obituary.
4: I like Obituary better.
0: You don't even know who Fox Lake are.
4: No, I don't.
1: But he still likes Obituary better, I bet.
0: Apparently.
3: Well, I like Obituary better, but Fox Lake were still pretty awesome.
2: Yes, Fox Lake were awesome.
3: They were definitely out of the two national bands that played. In my opinion, the better band of the two.
2: They were. I thought they were headlining. Joe and I both thought they were headlining. And then 156 Silence headlined, and I went and watched the Montreal Canadiens Buffalo Sabres hockey game.
1: Congratulations.
2: I like that you have a question mark at the end of that. But Buffalo did win 8-3.
1: That's so exciting.
2: I was very,
3: sure
2: very happy.
3: It was exciting because that Buffalo started off behind at first.
1: It's all fake.
2: Not like wrestling.
1: Fake. No, wrestling's a performance. It's totally real. Versus sports that pretend like they're real, but they're actually fake.
2: Huh. Can you do a Where Did the Road Go about this?
1: We've talked about it on Where Did the Road Go, actually. You would know if you listened to Where Did the Road Go, Craig.
2: Jesus, man, it's not like I'm working 40 hours a week and sleeping all day.
1: Right, you can listen at work.
0: He's

0: all day, sleep all night.
1: He's on TikTok all the time.
0: He's up all night, sleep all day.
1: What if I put it on TikTok?
2: You should put it on TikTok. You'll increase your listener base tenfold.
1: What's up next, Joe?
0: I don't know. You tell me.
1: All right, fine. Chastain. This is a Rick set.
2: I thought, you know, I've been trying to annoy people by talking about Old Skull, and you're not playing Old Skull now?
3: Nope.
1: No, we don't listen to you.
2: No one does. No one ever does. Watch this movie. Yeah, okay. All right, Craig.
0: Nobody listens to Old Skull either.
1: Deep down in the darkness with Craig.
2: I played Old Skull on the old Onslaught in the old days.
1: In the old days.
0: The old turned off the show.
2: When there was an Arrogance track.
0: Jump back in.
1: You probably played some Nuclear Death, too.
2: They're a fantastic band.
1: Of course.
3: This totally should be played.
1: MetallicOnslaught.com.

0: 6:30, boy. Time you were in bed.
1: But Dad!
0: Don't argue with me, Michael! Physically, yes, Michael, but you're not like other 26-year-old boys, are you? You're a goddamn child in your own mind.
1: Oh, please, Daddy!
0: Don't push me, boy! I warned you, Michael. Get to bed now!

0: was Sabotage, weirdly enough played by Rick, not Randy.
1: What did Rick play by Sabotage?
0: White Witch.
1: That is one of the best songs on that album.
0: It is.
1: It's kind of the Washed Out of the Hall of the Mannequin album.
0: You know, in the Metal Forces review, they hated Washed Out.
1: Why would you hate Washed Out?
0: I have no idea.
1: Chris Oliva's guitar work on Washed Out is spectacular.
0: Oh, for Joe, some Grim Reaper. With nice. Final Scream. No, love that song.
2: Grim Reaper. That's probably the only Grim Reaper song that I actually like.
1: I think Soraya played some Grim Reaper last week on the Last Exit for the Lost.
0: Not last week, the week before.
1: 2 weeks ago, yeah.
0: It was the Metal Forces show.
1: Yeah, you played Never Coming Back.
0: Yes. Which is a great song.
1: See, you think I don't pay attention to your shows, but I do.
0: You just look at the playlist.
1: I just look at the playlist.
0: Crimson Glory with Lost Reflection. I feel like we're having a rock shop set here.
1: I think that we had a Big Mac pack to give away.
0: Vicious Rumors with Soldiers of the Night. Okay, we're out of the rock shop. And Chastain, Deep Down in the Darkness. Which is not that old. That's only 2013.
1: Bob played Chastain.
2: I was going to say that the Crimson Glory song I played because...
1: They have a new album coming out?
2: No, not because of that, but although I do like the new album. One of the times when me and Randy were paired together with some people for Halloween, and that was on the playlist, and I was like, I like this song. Who is this?
3: I had done a mix, and
2: I had heard it before, but I never knew who it was.
0: Yeah, Bob used to play it all the time. Final Scream.
3: Great tune.
0: The beginning of Final Scream is stupid and can be skipped, but the song itself is great.
3: Yes.
2: The voice in the beginning of Final Scream reminds me of Freddy Krueger.
1: It's a little cheesy.
0: Yeah, it's totally cheesy, though.
4: But like Grim Reaper as a whole, isn't it?
1: Well,
0: that's fair.
1: Well, and I do always have to add on the addendum that Steve Grimmett, during his tenure with the thrash metal band Onslaught, transcended the cheesiness of Grim Reaper. And put out with Onslaught one of the greatest thrash albums of the 80s.
0: Grimmett did a lot of good stuff. When I did a tribute show after he passed away, I couldn't believe how much stuff he did. Much of it was actually really good.
2: So I remember a thing that we had with Steve Grimmett on it. It was, and Steve Grimmett was covering Whitesnake.
3: Whitesnake.
2: It was, so I remember this because it's on a best of that we have, a best of CD that's...
0: For the Last Days of the Metallica.
2: When we had Ian the Viking.
0: I remember, whatever happened to Ian the Viking?
1: He went with Odin on Odin's ride over Nordland.
2: I think one of the last times that he was on the show, he flushed himself down the toilet looking for a hammer.
0: Oh, that's right, yeah.
1: Was he so skibbity?
4: Because he's going to be the new version of the Odyssey.
2: Because he, it almost killed me because I heard that he was talking underneath the water and it went out over the air and it almost destroyed me.
0: Yeah.
2: I was kind of like, I was in tears because I was crying.
1: I
2: was crying because I was laughing too hard.
0: Poor guy was in love with Shoebox. Thought he was a pretty woman.
5: Aww.
4: That's disgusting.
3: That's disturbing.
2: Yeah. Shoebox. You even heard him at one point in the show go, boobies.
4: Shoebox is in another state in a actual band.
1: He's in a state of grace or an alternate state.
4: Disco.
5: Yes. I found him
2: And supposedly there's some sort of Worm Quartet stuff in the works?
0: Yes.
1: Hey, Soraya?
0: Yeah, he hasn't stopped Worm Quartet.
1: Soraya?
0: Yes.
1: Haven't you had Worm Quartet play your Sugar Shack?
0: They have, at least twice.
4: It's not a they.
5: Yep.
0: I mean, technically, Devo did some songs with him.
2: I was going to say, maybe you got to ask Shoebox what his pronouns are.
4: I think
1: that's right.
5: I can see that.
4: Dead Rat Disco is playing People's Yards.
0: Probably. He does want to bring them up here, so.
4: Who?
2: That'd be fun. I'd like to see that because Dead Rat Disco was actually kind of awesome.
4: Isn't Dead Rat Disco's singer named Tim?
0: Yeah, I believe so.
1: Timmy.
0: He said that everyone in the band has a nickname except him. He's Tim instead of Shoebox.
1: That's like Blue Oyster Cult. No one has a nickname except Buck Dumb.
5: Exactly.
4: What's next?
0: I don't know.
2: His band's name is Bloister.
5: I think he does.
0: It looks like Hate Machine, Joe.
4: Hate Machine is a has been.
0: It is. How'd you know?
4: I'm kind of psychic.
0: Oh.
1: Are we going to play any two live?
0: I feel like Rick would probably at one point really liked Hate Machine.
2: Yeah, there's a slight possibility.
4: He had a sticker on his forehead.
1: Oh, I have a question. I have a question.
0: Yeah?
1: Is this hate machine pretty?
0: No.
2: Okay. No, but I like that one, too.
0: So here's Hasbin, spelled H-A-S-B-E-N, question mark, Metallica Onslaught.
5: .com.

0: That was Nock and okay with wearing thin. Living sacrifice with no longer. Candiria with primary obstacle. Shovel Barn with Raspberry Filth featuring the late Brad Baker.
1: Yep.
0: And Hate Machine with Has Been.
1: And not to be confused, because there's two Brad Bakers that were from the New York area.
0: No. Bradford Baker.
1: So Brad Baker was also in Torment, that I know, that I grew up with, was
2: Torment
1: also
2: the Vein,
1: Torment the Vein and Armed with Valor.
0: Yeah, okay.
1: But now he lives in Arizona.
0: Yeah.
1: With the former vocalist of Armed with Valor as well.
0: This was...
2: They have a child together.
1: Yes.
0: This was Bradford Baker from Elmira.
1: You're doing as well as that with that as I was.
0: Who was also in King Snyder.
3: Don't you mean it was Baker Bradford?
0: And I forget what he had, whatever it was, like the doctor who delivered him as a baby.
3: Doctor who delivered him as a baby?
0: No.
2: Before he did like an electric chair type of.
0: What?
2: Or am I thinking of somebody else?
0: Yeah, he was in a wheelchair.
2: Yeah, I've never seen him at the Haunted in something. I think it might have been.
1: There was one show that we hosted.
0: Yes, they pulled him out
1: with Snyder was playing.
0: Crushed his skull slightly, and the doctor's name was King Snyder, which is what he named his second band after.
3: Wow, King Snyder, what a cool name!
4: It is.
0: Yeah, so, not a good doctor though, apparently.
1: No, so that set of bands was. Bands that I was listening to when I first started hanging out at the Onslaught.
3: When you were young, dumb, and...
1: So, like, one of the first bands...
3: 150 pounds heavier?
1: Probably. I remember one of the first bands that Joe showed me when we were at Cheryl Hall still was Living Sacrifice.
0: Yeah?
1: And I remember I came there because I was like, dude, I want to hear this new Life of Agony record, because they were on their third record, and the third record was garbage. It was definitely didn't sound like what Life of Agony usually sound like. And I remember I kept on saying, oh, I want to hear that in New Dream Theater. So he played that in New Dream Theater, and both those albums were like disappointing beyond belief.
0: Which Dream Theater?
1: It was the one after Awake.
0: Okay.
1: That had like a... Burning My Soul and all that.
0: I didn't even really like Awake that much.
1: I liked Awake better than Images and Words.
0: I liked Images and Words, and the next one I really liked was Scenes from a Memory.
3: Did Joe tell everybody what he found at Record Archive on May 12th?
4: Nope.
3: Concerning Dream Theater?
0: What did you find, Joe?
5: An autographed CD from Dream Theater.
1: Oh, yeah.
4: Oh, wow.
1: I have forgotten.
5: For five doll hairs.
2: No kidding.
4: So you bought five doll hairs.
5: Yeah, and then I bought the first album too because I didn't have the first album.
3: You bought the first album.
0: Which one was signed?
3: The Mechanic Records first album.
1: And then you went and listened to the first album and you was like, why did I buy this?
0: I love that record.
5: Awake was the one that was signed.
0: I love the first record.
3: The first album with the original singer. I liked it a lot. I saw it on my CD down the city.
1: I was going to say, Charlie Dominici back then had a very Geddy Lee sounding voice.
0: Yes.
3: Who's Geddy Lee?
0: Hey, time for Randy's set.
5: Yeah, what are we hearing?
0: Deep from Randy's Rectum.
5: what are we hearing?
0: Deep from Randy's Rectum.
4: Damn near killed him.
5: That's just a Judas Priest.

0: That was Warlock with Touch of Evil. Before that, nice. Motorhead going out to
1: Josh.
0: Josh. Oh my God.
2: What
0: Josh.
2: Deep cut did he play by Motorhead?
0: With Born to Raise Hell, that's featuring Michael song. Monroe live. Ministry with Just One Fix. Nice. The Gathering with Third Chance. And Hell Bent for All the Leather with Judas Priest.
3: That set was all over the place, and I kind of like it.
1: I yeah. do too.
2: It was a little anarchic. Uh-huh. It was pretty good. Just One Fix.
0: Before we play anything else,
4: yeah.
0: tell us about your concert experience.
4: Oh, yeah, I did go to a concert. I went to see Tyranitar, who had a new violin player.
1: Oh, cool.
4: They were great. And
0: did
4: then
0: they still wear their Man of War fur?
4: Oh, yeah. Okay. And then Eternal Crypt finally back, and they're going to be coming to play the studio probably later in the year because they have a new record almost done.
3: And a new bass player, too.
4: Yeah, I couldn't actually see everyone on stage.
0: Poser.
4: So I could only really see the keyboardist and Zane.
3: So the bass player is, his name is Josh, and he was also a Neotheus and Nazgul.
2: His okay. name's not Geddy Lee.
4: No. And then, and what?
0: I was going to say, who else?
4: Goblin Hovel.
3: Oh, I listened to some of that Goblin Hovel online. That sounded pretty sweet.
2: Hey, Soraya.
4: Yeah.
2: Did you grab me a Goblin Hovel CD?
4: I did not.
2: Why not?
4: You didn't know you wanted one.
2: After all the nice things I've done for you, you couldn't give me a Goblin
4: Hovel. I already had to ask them for two.
2: You can ask them for one for Craig.
3: Because and I think there's only 50 in existence.
1: How many?
4: Oh, really?
3: There's only 50 in existence. That's what the band campaign says.
2: Do you know the band?
3: I do know the band.
0: So how was the concert?
2: Well, get two copies of the album, would you?
4: So Tyranitar sounded great. Eternal Crypt sound was a little off. And Goblin Hovel were awesome. However, Rob broke a string during like the third song and did not have the means to fix it. So there was like this 20 minute bit where Derek awkwardly had to make small talk while Rob worked on his guitar.
2: So was there a theory behind the string?
4: No. So, then they finally got back to playing. They were done before 11 o'clock. It was ridiculous.
2: They were excellent. When Joe and I saw them here at your Sugar Shack the last year, I believe. Yeah, Goblin Hovel were.
4: Yeah, it was the beginning, first band last year.
2: Yeah, I think it was like March of 2025.
4: March or April, yeah. And then the first band this year was Wandering Oak, which also has Rob in it. So, technically represented 2 years in a row.
0: Did they just do the new
4: album? No, they played a bunch of different songs. Yeah. And it was the last show for Sun Wu, their drummer, which yeah. I did not know.
3: So Erickson Murray, yep. also he plays in Kane.
4: Yeah.
3: And I think he's also in Hell Ever After, like their keyboard player or something.
4: Yeah, he said he was devoting himself to one of his other projects. He said Kane is not dead. Just in long hibernation.
3: So he might be. He does some solo stuff, but I think he's also in Hell Ever After, and I think they're starting to play a lot of shows.
4: Yeah, that might have been it, actually.
3: And so, Hell Ever After are one of the bands that's on Metal Mutiny this year.
2: Is Kane going to put out a new album?
3: You would actually really like Kane.
4: Kane are great.
2: Could they name their new album Twist Of? I got more bad jokes.
4: In honor
2: stay
4: of
2: tuned.
4: Joe, they could.
2: Stay tuned. I got more stupidity to come.
1: He's full of it tonight.
0: So let's play Grief Collector right now and get away from Craig.
4: Well, hang on. So you can get the new Goblin Hovel on Bandcamp, and it's a bunch of their old acoustic folk songs done as metal songs.
3: And the production sounds like it's pretty damn good.
0: And it's really good.
4: Yeah, I'm trying to remember who did it. I think Zane did it.
3: Yeah, and Zane has come a long way since like his first Eternal Crypt album that he did.
4: Yeah, yeah, no, Eternal Crypt are awesome too.
2: What about Jebediah?
4: So, yeah, new Eternal Crypt hopefully before the end of the year. We'll have them in studio. I think the next band we have in studio is When Skies Decide. We just had Off Earth, who really impressed me, and we had two other bands.
2: Are you going to get Vicious Intent or Wolfenstein?
4: Yes, Vicious Intent I've already talked to. I haven't talked to Wolfenstein yet.
2: And Quantifier.
4: And Quantifier, and I hope to get Goat Farm, and yeah. I have a long list of bands I want to have in studio. It's just a matter of if we have time and if we can make the scheduling work.
2: And everybody out there listening, look these bands up online. Check them out. They're smaller bands and deserve your attention, like Vicious Intent and Wolfenstein.
3: Speaking of Goat Farm, Goat Farm have an album release show happening on June 20th at the Bug Jar.
4: Oh, okay.
3: We'll finally have a full record from that band.
4: Is it just going to be all the singles?
3: I would imagine so.
2: Are they going to do a cover?
3: Probably everything we've already heard, with maybe like a couple songs that we haven't heard.
4: Right.
2: That's where we saw DRI.
4: What?
2: That's where we saw DRI.
3: But all the songs that we've heard so far have kicked ass. So yeah, they have. I guess I don't have an issue with that.
4: Exactly.
3: To finally have that in physical form would be nice.
2: Okay.
4: All right, Joe, what do we hear next?
0: Grief Collector with Funeral World.
2: On?
4: Go to talentconsulate.com.
2: That's correct.
1: I'll tell you what.

0: That was 9mm mouthwash with hit marker, not maker.
1: 9mm mouthwash.
0: Spell with savage scourge. Terror would still suffer. Bravery with icon of sin and grief collector with funeral world.
2: Bravery, like gravy with a grave?
0: Bravery, yeah, I don't know.
3: Bravery.
1: So as we're talking, that 9mm mouthwash bench. Played a show with Orthodox out in Buffalo tonight.
4: Tonight? You mean... it'll be a week later, so it'll be a week ago or more that they played in Buffalo.
1: Right.
4: Okay. When you're hearing this, the show will be over, so don't go to Buffalo.
2: We record this show on Monday.
1: Yep.
0: We do?
2: Sometimes.
4: So 5 days ago.
2: Or more, depending on where you're listening.
4: It really depends on what
2: part. And if you're listening in the archive, it could be years ago.
0: If you should record 52 shows on a Monday.
2: Don't we?
4: That feels like 52.
0: Just the Monday.
4: Every show feels like 52.
0: Huh?
2: Just one Monday.
0: Yeah.
2: Okay. Can we do it? Let's see. No. No, because the talk breaks are about an hour long, and that's what we record, and then they're not 52 hours in the day.
4: One night in Bangkok.
0: Well, there might be.
1: I actually had that coming up in one of my
0: things. What do you know about time?
2: Not much, yeah. I'll be honest.
4: You got the time?
2: I have little concepts of time.
3: Timey-wimey.
0: And you're always late.
2: I'm not always late. I'm usually on time.
3: Because you're not a time lord.
2: I'm always on time.
3: You need a TARDIS.
0: You're never on time. That is the funniest thing I've ever heard.
2: I'm usually exactly
3: sleeping.
2: On time.
0: Yeah, okay.
2: At least if it's important.
4: I gotta say.
0: What time are you gonna pick me up to go to the show? 5:30. Quarter to six rolls around.
2: Yeah, well, if I have a customer, that takes precedent.
0: You so know, then you're not on time!
2: For you, but I'm on time for the customer.
0: Oh my god.
4: Soraya has to make a living, okay?
2: Yeah.
4: This is end stage.
2: I'm not rich like you,
0: that
2: Joe.
0: That is the dumbest thing I've ever heard in my life.
5: This gotta work, damn it.
4: End stage capitalism needs its proprietors. We need to support the wealthy and the billionaires.
0: Is this show over yet? Can I go home?
2: Doctor appointments, you know, dentist appointments, I'm there literally
0: whatever.
2: To the minute.
0: I mean, you're not on time, idiot.
4: What about your barber?
2: I just said I'm there on the minute, on time.
3: He's on time.
4: Who cuts your hair?
2: No one. I've never had my hair cut.
4: Never?
2: Not since 1992.
4: That's when you cut off the split ends.
2: No.
4: So that
2: has not been touched.
4: That's all you've grown since 1992?
2: I had a lot of split ends.
0: That's an accomplishment.
4: Shouldn't your hair be down past your ankles?
2: No, because I had a lot of split ends that would break.
4: What's the name of the guy from the Beatles song with hair down to his knees?
2: And it kept at the same length until I started using this, like...
1: I don't think they ever say the guy's name.
2: Shampoo and conditioner that is supposed to heal your hair, and now it's getting longer.
3: That's good.
4: It's very pretty.
2: Thank you.
4: You're very welcome.
0: You're a hair farmer.
2: I am a hair farmer.
3: I am too.
1: He's even got the little Alex Skolnick gray streak in the front of it.
2: I've had that since 1992 as well.
4: I call that the Rogue from the X-Men gray streak.
2: Yeah, so when that suddenly appeared, people were like, oh, you streaked your hair like Rogue, and I had no idea who Rogue was.
4: Rogue's hot.
2: I'd never even heard of the X-Men at that point.
5: I have actually heard that described as a chemical deficiency.
3: It's possible.
4: Well, that explains Soraya's entire existence.
2: It's also apparently people with gray hair means their body is getting rid of a lot of bad
4: juju.
2: No, like actual.
3: Free radicals?
2: Poisons and stuff in your system.
4: You mean like the stuff RFK Jr. is trying to outlaw?
2: Right.
4: He's my hero, by the way.
5: Oh, yeah.
3: You need Christ a new
2: Tim's.
3: Hero.
4: Can we
3: not my 10th cousin.
0: Tim?
2: Tim.
0: Timmy.
3: Tim time.
2: Right, Tim?
4: Some call me Tim.
0: Do you want to hear Blood Hunter doing human insecticide?
2: Hang on, Tim, am I right? Yeah, they're really good.
3: Yeah. They're really good. I like stuff.
4: They're good. They're not really good.
3: Where's my
4: really good?
3: Where's my 2 liter Diet Pepsi?
1: Tim worked an album by Bloodhunter before. It was the album before this one.
0: Well, this is them doing Human Insecticide by Annihilator.
2: Oh, Annihilator.
4: That was also a song by Phantasm when it was no longer Hyrax.
2: Metallic Onslaught.
3: .com.

0: was two songs with kids in the title. That one was Madball with Rebel Kids. The one before that was Anthrax with It's for the Kids.
1: Yeah.
2: And the kids in the hall. It's for the kids
1: Why
2: in the
1: would
2: hall.
1: You play that?
0: I don't know. Because people like Anthrax.
3: Exactly. Why would you play that?
1: I have yet to hear a single Anthrax fan say they like that.
0: Yeah. Ruthless with Berserker before that.
3: I hate it.
2: Wait, did you say you played Ruthless?
0: Yes. Nice. I'm trying to say that. Belushi Speedball with I'm Not Your Buddy Guy.
4: Not your guy, buddy.
0: And Bloodhunter with Human Insecticide.
3: John Belushi is buried in an unmarked grave on Martha's Vineyard.
1: The hate for that Anthrax song is epic.
3: That's a terrible title, too.
4: Yeah.
3: I mean, I don't know if I've ever actually heard it. I don't want to hear it.
0: I'm not an Anthrax
3: fan. I'm not going to listen to
1: the show. But you played it. It's your show, and you pick all the music.
4: Right. It is.
0: There's people that like Anthrax.
1: Yeah, they can hear it other places than this show. You're a freaking poser.
0: Sorry, I'm doing a radio show to make some people happy, not just you.
1: You made more people unhappy. By playing that show.
0: Okay. Playing that show?
4: How about some Deep Purple with Arrogant Boy?
1: Also, your show tunes are not appreciated.
0: We also don't have the Deep Purple cash, so.
4: Oh, man. I've got it.
0: Well, then, you play it.
1: Is Craig a part of your show? Is that why he's singing?
3: I got my own show going on.
1: Oh, okay.
0: Craig does his own show.
3: We're going to separate my parts out. We're going to make it into a really bad comedy showcase.
0: He's usually naked in a bathroom where it's all steamy and he's writing on the
3: and I'm curled up
0: window.
3: If I'm not curled up on the floor in fetal position naked, I'm writing in lipstick on the mirror. You are someone.
4: What, you are someone,
0: what
4: Craig.
0: Kind of lipstick?
1: You're going to be somebody?
3: Neon pink.
4: It's going to be somebody soon.
3: You are someone. You will be someone.
0: You want to be somebody?
3: You exist.
0: You want to be somebody now?
4: He wants to be someone.
3: You cannot find an ontological justification for your existential dilemma.
1: The girl who was taking pictures at the Goblin Novel Show had a really cool jean jacket on with just a Wasp Buzzsaw logo on the back that looked very old.
3: Nice.
0: Did it say Jack Action?
1: No!
4: No Jack Action.
1: Gee, you are a poser!
0: It's the best Wasp song.
5: No, Joe, you gotta be patient. Your birthday's coming up. You know I always take care of you on your birthday.
3: You know, Joe.
1: Oh, he's gonna give you some Jack Action.
4: Lots of Jack
5: Action. For almost 4 years running at this point.
4: You guys need a room.
5: I've been giving him Jack Action every year since.
1: Oh, boy.
3: Okay, that's enough. That's enough.
2: You think Joe never heard of the first Wasp album?
5: You would think.
1: By the way, Randy? Yes. I don't know if you realized this.
5: What's that?
1: What's the date today that we're recording?
3: The 7th of November.
5: The 18th.
1: Right. Of what month?
5: Of May.
1: Right. So what was the first weekend in May?
5: Yeah, we totally missed...
1: No, we didn't. You missed No Pants Day. We chose not to celebrate.
4: And we did the right thing.
5: You know, I knew what was going on, and I was at home mourning, you know. We didn't get to do No Pants Day this year.
1: Yes.
5: And the thing is, I was really tempted until I saw the weather forecast for this week. I mean, I'm still not sold
1: on... Cannot celebrate No Pants Day outside of No Pants Day.
5: I'm not sold on not doing it.
1: No, you can't do it after the fact.
5: You know, I've got cold cuts. The last time we had a late spring...
1: I might have to do the floppy meat. You are not in dancing shape anymore.
3: But Randy is.
5: I am in actually much better dancing shape than I was then.
1: Oh God!
3: And Randy's wearing his silk
5: there's
3: stockings.
5: There's actually less of me.
4: Boogie down, Randy.
3: Randy's got some
5: got
3: sexy
5: like
3: silk stockings.
5: Of, let's see. Would you like guys like for cheddar or Swiss?
1: No, we can stay with winter. It's fine.
4: Provolone. Provoloning!
5: So, provolone pasties for Josh.
0: Should we get out of this?
5: I got some hand
3: Craig's got to work. Can we play some goddamn music?
1: Oh. Held.
0: Alright.
1: With a period. Why is there a period?
0: That's the way it's spelled,
5: for
0: bro.
5: It's time for the floppy meat fertility dance.
1: No! Craig's of fire!
6: You
1: I'm
6: can
1: really
6: dance
1: sorry
6: if you want
1: I
6: to.
1: Started this.
6: You can dance your guys away.
1: Apparently, when Craig and Josh are fine with it.
6: You know, friend of mine.
0: They're posers.
1: Metallica's line.

0: That was Show Me the Body.
1: Not the Wrath.
2: Show Me the Body. With no God, right?
0: Yeah.
2: Yeah, thanks.
3: Jesus Christ. What's going on here tonight?
0: WMD with Eyes of a Killer, Bone Ripper. With Damnation, that's how that's said, by the way. Bone Ripper.
3: If you don't say it that way, you're a poser.
0: You're sure wrong.
2: It's not Bone Ripper?
3: That sounds more like Moon River.
0: Periphery with Neon Valley and Held with a period.
2: Bone Ripper. What's the...
0: Waves of Fire.
2: The James Bond song there.
3: The View to a Kill.
0: Oh, yeah.
3: Dance into the fire. View to a Kill.
2: Bone Ripper.
0: Moonraker?
3: Oh, Moonraker.
2: Moonraker! I don't know.
3: I thought you were talking about Dance into the Fire by Duran Duran.
0: So apparently, next week there's going to be a fertility dance done by Randy.
2: Why would you bring this up again?
0: It's going to be for Josh and Craig.
3: But Soraya, that should have been on May Day.
4: Yeah, May Day's over.
3: The Maypole on May Day.
0: I'm sorry, but you guys were encouraging it. So Randy, target yourself at Josh and Randy.
3: Oh,
0: and
3: I got an idea.
0: And Craig.
3: Can we put Randy in a wicker man?
4: That's a good idea.
0: Will Randy fit in a wicker man?
4: We'll just make it extra big.
3: I didn't say it, Randy. He did.
0: I mean, I'm not sure I'd fit in a wicker man.
3: You wouldn't.
0: Yeah, see?
3: I would. Can you put me in the wicker man?
0: Yeah, we can put you in the wicker man.
3: I want to be Edward Woodward.
5: Now, Soraya, what was that? Is that your EBD impersonation? Yeah, she.
3: Yeah, she.
0: Did I say that?
4: Mm-hmm. She.
2: Why don't you explain what a wicker man is?
3: There was a 1972 movie starring Christopher Lee and Edward Woodward where Edward Woodward played a British police officer sent to a remote island off the British shores to find a missing girl who'd been reported, ended up in the center of mystical happenings and really creepy goings-on, and ended up in a wicker man at the end. That's all I'll give away.
2: What's a wicker man?
3: And Christopher Lee is awesome.
0: It's a giant wicker man.
3: Christopher Lee is awesome in everything.
2: Fire.
0: Yes, that fire. Is one of the few musicals I like.
2: That's what I was trying to get to. Was it?
3: Oh, there's dancing around the Maypole,
2: and then he gets
0: set on fire. Yeah,
3: yeah.
2: So people might not know that. So if you'd said that, that would have made more sense. Yeah,
0: Craig wants to be set on fire.
3: I didn't give away the spoiler of the ending. What happens to Edward Woodward? Look, but there is a Maypole May Day dance in it.
0: If people haven't seen it by now.
2: Isn't there a song?
0: Yeah, there's Wicker a few Man. Songs. Oh, I don't... Yeah, Iron Maiden do a song called Wicker Man.
4: Yep.
3: Well, in The Wicker Man, it's For Your Eyes Only by Sheena Easton.
2: Is there a Bales and Chain song or something called Wicker Man?
0: Don't know.
5: Their song's called Sick Man.
2: Sick Man!
5: Yeah, it's on the Dirt record.
2: Okay.
0: This is The Quill.
2: With light, I don't know how much I'd like The Quill.
0: Light turns low.
3: On?
0: I believe the Metallica is small.
3: Is it? Are we sure?
4: Yes.
0: Oh, not really.
3: I'm
4: maybe.
3: Not
4: I don't know.
3: Okay. Could be.

0: That was Lord Loss and a song called The Island. Before that, a remastered from 2026 version of Sins of Omission by Testament. Moonlight Lily with The Hollow.
1: Oh boy.
0: Noose with Pill to Swallow and The Quill with Light Turns Low.
1: Why did Soraya turn off the
2: light? Light turns low.
3: He turned it low.
1: Was that intentional?
2: Yeah.
3: I like the segue.
1: It is now dark in the state-of-the-art studios.
3: It's low.
2: Just low.
3: How low can you go? It's blue.
1: It didn't bother the kitty.
3: He's fine. It's red.
1: Hi, Scratch. You all right over there?
2: Now you know we're on the air. There's a red light.
1: Lady Red Light.
3: Ouch. Yeah.
2: I went to buy a lamp because we needed another lamp in here.
0: I love this lamp.
1: I love my dead case.
0: I love lamp.
2: And I figured I could probably pick one up for like, what, $5 or $10 at Walmart? Nope, $20-$25 for the cheapest standing lamp. So I looked on Amazon, and here was this LED multicolored Bluetooth controlled lamp for $20. And I went, well, yeah, I'm going to get the fun lamp instead of a normal lamp.
1: Well, you want to be as fun as possible.
2: Exactly.
1: You only live once, man. You might as well have some fun buying your lamps.
0: So what kind of fun do you have with the light? Like, what are you doing? Sitting in a chair.
2: I can do this.
3: Ooh.
0: Well, that's the lamp.
3: Sensory hell.
2: But yeah, it's sensorily fun. It flashes different colors. Or we can have it smoothly change the colors.
3: I'm fine with smooth.
2: So wait,
1: like that color.
2: Were we starting to give Josh an epileptic fit?
3: Yes!
0: What is wrong with you tonight?
2: Words are hard.
1: Are you giving him an eclectic fit?
3: Epileptic!
1: You have an eclectic.
2: Eclectic
1: fit. That means various spasmings.
2: And apparently if I load music onto the phone and I can then load it into the app and it will change with the music.
0: Oh, well that would rock. Let's do that next week.
2: Well, you know, maybe Jeffy's theme song will have to play.
0: Maybe
3: Disco Jeffy?
0: Maybe we're not doing any Jeffy anymore.
1: Disco Duck.
0: How about that?
2: He's coming, and Craig is excited.
1: Yeah, I just can't wait for him to get back from the Gulf.
2: He can tell you all about all the stuff he has or hasn't done.
3: Lots of stuff.
0: We just don't let him in.
1: He's like that character from the Sword of Shannara, Al-Anon, who just goes into hibernation for hundreds of years and comes back when he's not needed.
2: You sure he's not just like Jar Jar Binks?
3: Oh, kind of is like Jar Jar.
1: He's like a combination of Al-Anon and Jar Jar.
2: Well, I hear Craig's got to work, so I guess we should end this.
3: Yeah.
1: Who's Craig?
2: Craigle over there.
1: Craigle Rock?
2: The guy you're sitting on.
0: So we're going to hear Flowers of Rust with Brave New Corpse.
2: I like that name.
0: Cutthroat with Purge and Anubis with Battalion.
2: Battalion. By Metal Church.
1: By who?
0: Not by Metal Church.
1: You playing Hitman by Metal Church?
0: So there you have it.
2: All right.
3: Bye-bye, everybody.
1: We apologize.
3: We'll do worse next time.
4: Never. Later.

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1: Hey, Misfits and Outcasts, this is The Rev, and you're listening to Rock Therapy. Now, this next show is going to be very emotional for me, man. I was kind of struggling in the late 90s, early 2000s, man. I was struggling with addiction. I was struggling with actually becoming in my 30s, a really bad marriage, but I discovered music, man, and music became a therapy to me, and it helped me get sober in 2002, and it helped me find my wife now in 2003. So this next show, it's just going to be a lot of reflective music, man. A lot of this music is going to be some of the stuff I listened to back then, or some stuff that's like it, or some newer tracks. For example, I got some great music up here from Drain and Taproot, but this first band is actually from St. Louis, Missouri. This is one of their latest tracks. Here's a band called Earshot. Here's a song called Where Were You?

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That was a cool band called Stereo Mud with a song called Pain. Now, this next band's become one of my favorite bands over the past 20 years, man. First heard these guys back in 2002 with this track. I love these guys. Here's a band called Shine Down with a song called Fly from the Inside.

Yeah, that song's one of the songs I listen to every day of my life, man. That was a band called Skillet with a song called One Day Too Late. Mine's the Rev, and you're listening to Rock Therapy. You can reach me at rocktherapytx@gmail.com. I do answer all emails. If you're banned out there, please send me out your stuff. Also, if you're in a bind, if you're just not feeling yourself, man, jot this number down. 988. They can help you out. 988. Got some great music up here from Kingdom Collapse and Breaking Benjamin. Before that, these are my good friends out of Omaha, Nebraska. They're a band called Through Fire. Here's a song called Breathe.

0: they just told us right away that we're gonna house you, we're gonna feed you, and every single one of his medical bills is just all taken care of.
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Oh yeah, that was a band from Canada called Default with a song called Count On Me. 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I do answer all emails. If you're banned out there, please send me out your stuff. Also, if you're too drunk to drive, please call a friend, a cab, or an Uber. Hope you enjoyed my reflection on music, man. Or late 90s, early 2000s were kind of rough for me until I met my wife, but music got me through, and therapy is all you need to do, man. So just sit back, listen to the music, and you'll get yourself feeling better. I'm going to end the show with just one of my favorite bands in the early 2000s, man, late 90s. Here's a band called Marvelous 3. I'm going to end the show with a song called Freak of the Week. See you next

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2 hours, six decades, zero talk. I'm Pariah Burke, and you just tuned into the Hard, Heavy, and Hair Summer Special, the one episode a year where I shut up and let the riffs do all the talking. 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

0: 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I'm Pariah Burke, hard-talking, heavy-rocking hairball host and producer, and I am genuinely grateful that you spent part of your summer with me. Thank you. Next week, we're back to the regular show right here on this station. Cover song of the week, triple shot, rock queen of the week, all of it back where it belongs. Until then, keep it sizzling and loud.
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5: Ladies and gentlemen, boys and girls, children of all ages, you are about to enter a world of darkness. 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

Greetings, kiddies. Welcome to the Rock and Roll Psycho Circus. Please, allow me to introduce myself, Mad Brad, your ringmaster for the show. And tonight's show, the second part in our series, Blood and Tears, Blue, the stories, the music. Here I am. 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
1: Last week the fire burned out. Now the cold settles in. This is chapter 2 of Blood and Tears. And Arno Carstens out of the blue.

Greetings. Welcome to the Gypsy of Fortunes. Your coin was very much appreciated, and now I shall grant you your future. It seems my cards of tarot have dealt you a hand of six Joker's cards. This is very rare, and suggests something most hideous is approaching you. You should be visited by a dark circus, a circus of pain and anguish. This traveling mass of evil will leave your lifeless corpse to rot, while entrapping your soul to be displayed at future stops. One who leads this gruesome parade of pain into your life. One sinister beast, one known only as...

Absolutely not. Kiddies, your world won't be the same again. It's that time of the week. We are back again with a brand new turnaround episode of the Rock and Roll Psycho Circus. And of course, if you joined us last week, you'll know our series we're doing at the moment, a two-part series called Blood and Tears. And last week was red, this week is blue. But before I even start unpacking that suitcase and telling you what is happening and what has happened in our show tonight, let me say good evening to the syndicated stations around the world. Of course, over up in Europe, Metal Radio UK, and of course, Bulldogs Radio UK, Hard Rock Hell Radio. 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My podcast listeners, good evening to you. And of course, if you follow us on the YouTube channel, greetings to you. Don't forget to like us and subscribe. Boys and girls, welcome to the show, kiddies. What an awesome show we got lined up for you this evening. And as I said earlier on, if you joined us last week, you'll know we started a two-part series, Blood and Tears. And if you missed last week's show, it was the hot side of the series. And of course, being red this week, we come down a bit. And it was because last week we stepped into the fire, into the heat, and into the part of the night where everything ran red. But tonight, kiddies, the flames are gone. What's left now is colder, quieter. The kind of feeling that lingers long after the chaos fades. Tonight, we descend into chapter 2 of Blood and Tears. Blue, not the color of peace, but the color of distance, of memory, of lonely streets, empty rooms, and thoughts that refuse to let go. So slow your breathing, lower the lights, and let the night pull you under. Welcome to the Rock and Roll Psycho Circus, boys and girls, where tonight everything fades into blue. And starting off our faded chapter, there was chapter 1 with the chill. And the night feels different here. Cooler, quieter, like the world slowed down while nobody was looking. This isn't about fire or chaos. This is about distance. The spaces between thoughts. The silence between heartbeats. And somewhere in that silence, the blue begins to creep in. And it started with Arno Karstens, Out of the Blue, South African artist. I've seen him live several times. Awesome artist, a quiet awakening here, stepping into something uncertain and unexpected. Released off the album Another Universe in 2003. Chris Isaak in the mix there with Blue Hotel, Lonely Hearts and Empty Rooms, Wrapped in Late Night Atmosphere of Heart-Shaped World from 1989. The awesome Foreign in there, Blue Morning, Blue Day. Definitely all about heartbreak and survival, trying to push through another lonely day from the album Double Vision in 1978. Queen's Raker following that then, Chasing Blue Sky. I love the song. Searching for peace and clarity beyond the chaos of the album, yeah, in the New Frontier from 1997. That was Jolan Turner there with Blueprint of the Blueprint for the Blues, built from heartbreak, struggle and lessons learned the hard way of the album Nothing's Changed in 1995. And then David Glenn Easley bringing us out there with Red Raven Blue and Mystery and Emotion Colliding Beneath Dark Skies, and off the album The Lost Tapes from 2021. We now move and open chapter 2, The Drift. And now we drift, kiddies, further from the noise, further from the heat, where memories get louder and the night starts stalking back. This is where reflection begins, and some truths become impossible to ignore.

Oh, yes, kiddies, welcome to the Freak Show. Welcome to the Rock and Roll Psycho Circus. And we are reaching you from Plattenburg Bay, South Africa. And tonight our show, Blood and Tears, and that's Chapter 2, Blue. But before I back announce and tell you what's happening next in our story, I've got to pop into the chat rooms here. If you want to get us on the chat room, you can find us at bulldogs-radio.com. We've got a chat room there, and if you want in the WhatsApp group, let me know. But some of the kiddies I can see in the chat room, of course, Bazian, Goeienaand Bazian, Dakarajerikon, Sam. Kom Leister, Bluebeard in the arena, and awesome show for you tonight, Bluebeard. I'm sure you're going to enjoy it. And Carl sitting in both chat rooms, good evening to you, Carl. Cindy's in our house, good evening to you, Cindy. Good evening, sweetheart. Gerald is in with a whole lot of blue popcorn tonight. Gerald, good evening, good evening. And Vaughan, I don't know if he's still listening, but he said he had to have an early night. He's got a big job on tomorrow with his son, so Vaughan, good luck with that. And if you're still listening, try and stay a bit longer. And Joy and Mafia

Good evening to you guys. Of course, Bruce is out there. Bruce, good evening to you guys. And yeah, let's see. I don't know if I've left. Kim is in the arena tonight. Kim, good evening to you. If I've left anyone else out, give me a shout. Give me a shout. And we'll make a noise this side. So that was chapter two of our story tonight, and of course Blue, and that was titled The Drift. This is where deeper, more introspective and a slightly heavier emotional starts setting in, and that's starting us off there with Ides of March from Blue Storm Rising off the album World Woven in 2009. Yeah, we have Trouble Gathering on the Horizon with Nowhere Left to Hide. Peter Criss following that, Blue Moon over Brooklyn. Love this song. Some nostalgia, loneliness and memory. And the City Lights off the album One for All from 2007. DAD in there, or Disneyland After Dark if you prefer. And The Sky is Made of Blues, a world weighed down by sadness and reflection off the album Monster Philosophy from 2008. The awesome Black Star Riders in there. A lot of Thin Lizzy influence in their music. And True Blue, A Kid Loyalty, Identity and Staying True. Through Hard Times of the album Heavy Fire 2017. And then the great, awesome Rodriguez, who I was fortunate to meet. I saw him live several times, I think three times. And Inner City Blues, The Struggle Year and The Survival Inside a Cold Urban World. And coming off the album Sugar Man from 1971. Kiddies, we now slowly but surely a move into The Weight, which is chapter three. So you feel it settling now. Not anger and not fire, but something heavier. The kind of weight you carry quietly behind closed doors, behind tired eyes, because some scars don't bleed red, some fade blue.

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0: I was injured in a construction accident here in New York, and I was put out of work. 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Now I can live with my feet propped up without them being in a cast. Thanks, Mike.
1: 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And remember, if you mess with the Bull, you get the horns.

Welcome to our freak show, everyone. You are listening to the Rock and Roll Psycho Circus. My tongue getting totally confused there. We are coming to you from South Africa, Bladenburg Bay, and our freak show, our mini-series we're doing, Blood and Tears, and tonight it's the blue, the tears. And definitely that chapter brought it in. That was chapter 3 there, the weight, all about the emotional grit and depth of the colour. So Clearwater Revival start, Creedence Clearwater Revival, I should say, starting us off with Feeling Blue, A Simple Heartbreak, and The Weight of Loneliness, there off album Mardi Gras from 1972. The Julian Laxton Band, South Africa's Julian Laxton, who I was lucky enough to meet, and Blue Water. This is drifting through calm waters here, but hiding some deeper emotions underneath, Living Inside My Head from 1987. And Elton John, of course, we love Elton John here in the circus, I guess. That's why they call it the blues. Missing someone so deeply, it changes everything around you. Off Too Low for Zero from 1983, it was. Gary Moore, of course, then. I Still Got the Blues, Pain and Heartbreak that never truly disappear. Off Still Got the Blues from 1990. We then closed off with the awesome Barclay James Harvest and Poor Man's Blues. Yeah, some hard times, a reflection and carrying of emotional scars of everybody is everybody else from 1974. Now, boys and girls, it's time to open chapter 4, The Depth. So this is the deep end now, kiddies, where the world slows down and the silence gets louder. No masks. No distractions, just shadows, memories, and the things we try not to think about. The deeper you go, the harder it is to find the light again.

escape from the circus ever.

Hi, welcome to the Freak Show, coming to you from Bladenburg Bay, South Africa. And we had bad storms here. They had to build a big scaffolding up one of the electrical pylons because they couldn't get any vehicles in there. Quite a mission. But I got to say thank you to all the Plat people because everyone stood together and it was an awesome effort. Of course, the fire department, the police, all the people that ran the food and made everything possible, get forward, and of course everyone's busy cleaning up, but what a week it is, what a week. And you are listening to the Rock and Roll Psycho Circus with me, Mad Brad, and our story tonight, Blood and Tears. And tonight we're doing the blue, and that was chapter 4 there, The Depth, about dark, immersive and emotional weight. Ghost Town starting us off there with Through Being Blue Over You, letting go of heartbreak and moving beyond the pain, and You Broke Me from 2018 was the album. Bad Company following that with Silver, Blue and Gold and Dreams of Freedom and Searching for Something Greater in the song. And well, that was off the album Run with the Pack from 1976. Magnum following and I love Magnum, Blue Tango. This is a dark cinematic dance through mystery and emotion off the album Wings of Heaven from 88. Stevie Nicks, we love Stevie Nicks. Yeah, Blue Denim, all about love fading away while the memories refuse to disappear from Street Angel in 1994. And who can mistake that? The Who with Behind the Blue Eyes, all about isolation and emotion hidden behind a guarded face. And boys and girls, we move into chapter 5, The Break. So, but eventually, even the longest nights begin to loosen its grip. The pressure fades, the breathing slows. Not healed, not forgotten, just lighter than before. So for the first time tonight, there's space to let go.

welcome, welcome, welcome. If you've just joined us, and we are doing a feature tonight, Blood and Tears. And tonight it's all about the blue, the softer side of the Blood and Tears shows. And Yarko also saying that there in Cape Town it's just as bad. And in the chat room, and yeah, I believe so, Carl, but best to everybody, of course. And, of course, that was chapter 5 of our story tonight, titled The Break, all about release, space and reflection, and starting that off there, The Angels with Blue Winter, Some Cold Nights, Distance and Emotional Isolation in the song Beyond Salvation was the name of the LP in 1990. Tom Cochran there with Ocean Blue, and some reflection and searching for a calm beyond the storm. Or for the album Mad Mad World from 91, Bone Jack there with Nothing But Blue Sky, and a rare moment of openness and being able to have some breathing space from the album Bone Jack from 2017. Of course, FYC in there, Fine Young Cannibals with Blue, and definitely emotional emptiness here wrapped in some smooth melancholy off the album Raw and Cooked from 89. Midnight Oil following there with Blue Sky Mining. It's about hidden struggles beneath dreams of freedom and escape from an album with the same name from 1990. And then the awesome Janis Joplin taking us out of that set there with Little Blue Girl, and wow, man, what a voice. Vulnerability in there, pain and emotional honesty laid bare off the album Farewell Song from 1982. So boys and girls, let's move and open our last chapter for this evening's show. This is The Fade. So now we let the night take what's left. There's no noise, no struggle, just reflecting, just reflection, I should say, drifting quietly into the dark. So some moments burn bright, others slowly disappear into the distance. But long after the music fades, the feeling still remains.

0: most welcome to our freak show if you just joined us. But we're at the end. And you are in the Rock and Roll Psycho Circus with me, Mad Brad. And we've been coming to you from Plettenberg Bay, South Africa. And that was our final chapter in our story this evening. The Fade, titled there, with about late night reflection and letting go. Stone Sour starting that off with Blue Study. And yeah, some dark introspection and emotional emptiness in a quiet form of the album House of Golden Bones from 2013. There are some Jefferson Airplane following that with Eskimo Blue Day. Strange emotions and drifting thoughts here beneath surreal skies off the album Volunteers from 1969. Poison Blue Man, Poor Boy Blues there with Hard Luck Survival and Carrying Life's Burdens Forward. Of A Native Tongue from 93. The awesome AC/DC in there, you can't mistake them. With a Down Payment Blues, broke, desperate, and trapped under the weight of life. Off Power Ridge from 1978. Dee Snider following there. I love Dee. Big Hero and Blue For You. About loyalty and emotion, which is lingering long after the moment is gone. And off the album For the Love of Metal from 2018. And Texas Hippie Coalition bringing us out there. And the Blue Lights on, Trouble closing in fast with Nowhere to Run, of course, off the album Dark Side of Black from 2016. So, yeah, kiddies, now the night begins to fade. The fire burned, the cold settled in, and somewhere between blood and tears, we all left a little different than we arrived. But the circus never stays still for long, because next week, boys and girls, we open the gates to a brand new quadrilogy, The Story of Love. Chapter 1, The Introduction. Until then, keep the lights low, the music loud, and the heart just dangerous enough to keep beating. This is Mad Brad, boys and girls. The ringmaster of the rock, and I'm closing the cage. Good night, kiddies.
1: Look, Mummy, there's no plane up in the sky.

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2: 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And

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You're very welcome. Now, tonight I have a chat with Bruce Sword, the main man of the Pineapple Thief, with a new introspective, heartfelt album called Ghosts in the Park. Tonight's featured album is the new one from Peter Frampton, his first new album of new material for 16 years. It's called Carry the Light. Three tracks on the way from that. And tonight's epic ending celebrates an album that is 50 years old this week. Sorry, I got a creaky chair. Plus, we'll have the usual rock history, rock news, and rare track. So, let's try and get started, shall we?

It is that time again. Turn up, tune in for The Rock Show with yours truly, Andy Fox, live and in charge for 3 hours of the very best in classic to modern rock, prog to metal, and all things in between. Embrace the Races on the starting grid tonight. I chat to Pineapple Thief's Bruce Sword about his new solo album called Ghosts in the Park, an altogether introspective laid-back record following the loss of his father. It's out this week on K-Scope Records. We'll also have the new Peter Frampton album, his 15th solo album called Carry the Light. It's our featured album. We'll bring you 3 tracks from that. As always, plenty of new music from the likes of Shinedown, Anthrax, Degreed, Bywater Call and Five Finger Death Punch. But off the starting grid with Go. See what I did there? From Asia, from the Astra album. Their first album, which featured Swiss guitarist Mandy Meyer, who replaced Steve Howe, but it was their last album until Jeff Downes revived the group in the 90s. Then it was Winger, from 1990s In the Heart of the Young, and Easy Come, Easy Go, the second album from Winger, selling over 1 million and going platinum. Winger have released 7 albums, but currently on a final tour. I hope they don't pack it in, because I think they're a great band. But anyway, that was Easy Come, Easy Go from Winger. Continuing the Go theme with the band Girl School and Come On, Let's Go from their Hit and Run album. Top 5 album in the UK and went gold. The band is still going strong with original members Kim McAuliffe, Denise Dufort and Jackie Chambers, and Olivia Airy is the recent acquisition, if you like, on bass. They're playing festivals, including Made of Stone on July 17th. You may recall I spoke to Kim for their last album, WT45, in 2023. Now, as I mentioned on this show a few times before, Shinedown will release their 8th studio album called 8, and on May 29th on Atlantic Records, with 4 tracks already released, all written by Brent Smith and Eric Bass, who produced it. Shinedown have had 4 top 20 albums in the UK, 2 making the top 10, and Shinedown will hit the UK in November with dates starting on November 14th in Birmingham, then Glasgow, Nottingham, London, Manchester, and 2 nights in Dublin, the 22nd and 23rd of November.

Oh, it stopped suddenly, that one. It is the new track from Europe, another band with a forthcoming new album out later this year, with a 12th studio album called Come This Madness, due out in September, with a new track, One on One, the one I played you there. Europe play UK shows in September and October as part of their 40th anniversary of the Final Countdown album, with support from Gunn and The Damn Truth. After the UK, they play 16 European shows and will also head Stone Dead on the 29th of August. Before that, Shinedown, new track from them from the album Mate called 365. Now, Peter Frampton has been around since the 60s, of course, joining The Herd in 1966, and in 1969, at just 18 years old, teamed up with Steve Marriott to form Humble Pie. After four albums and a live album, Peter Frampton went solo in 1971, but had little commercial success until 1976 live album Frampton Comes Alive, which was a massive breakthrough and sold over 15 million worldwide, plus 8 million in the US of A, going 8 times platinum. Since then, he's released a further 11 studio albums, but in recent years has been living with a muscle-wasting disease. But it's not life-threatening, so he continues to tour and record with a brand new album, his first new material for 16 years, called Carry the Light, which includes guest appearances from Sheryl Crow, Graham Nash, Ben Montench, Tom Morello, and more. And his son, has also Julian Frampton, has also co-written some of the songs. So we're going to play three tracks from the album tonight. It's rather good, it is. The album is called Carry the Light. This is Buried Treasure.

0: I played you that a couple of weeks ago. It's the new track from the Rolling Stones, In the Stars, from their forthcoming new album, Foreign Tongues, due out on July 10th on coloured vinyl, box set, CDs and cassettes. It's the Rolling Stones' 25th album, their follow-up to 2023's Hackney Diamonds, which was their 11th number one since the 60s. Now, talking of bands with longevity, if the Rolling Stones have done 25 albums, this next band have done 24, or about to do 24, because Deep Purple, as you may know, have announced the release of a new and 24th studio album called Splat. It's released on July 3rd on Ear Music, followed by their big European tour, 86 dates on tour, which includes the UK. Gets to the UK, in fact, on the 18th of November, playing Newcastle, Glasgow, Birmingham, Manchester, London, and London Royal Albert Hall on the 25th of November. Ian Gillan says, I have to say now we are very much back in with material that is compatible with Highway Star, Smoke on the Water, Lazy. The dynamics, the balance, and the fun of the music we made from 1969 to 1973, Deep Purple is in a great place right now. And the good news for listeners on this show will be that tomorrow I'm having a Zoom chat with the one and only, my good friend Don Airey, about the album. So we'll be able to find out all about it and playing tracks from the album in a few weeks' time on your favourite rock show. In the meantime...
1: Hello, my name is Ian Gillan. I sing with Deep Purple, and we're going to have a little listen now to the first single from our new album. The album is called Splat, and this song is called Arrogant Boy.

Arrogant Boy, that is brand new from Deep Purple. I'm loving that every time I hear it. Introduced by Ian Gillan, of course, from their new album Splat. We'll find out all about that when I get to talk to Don Airey for this particular show. Fingers crossed on that one. Now, I've told you before about the supergroup Iconic, who feature Nathan James, Michael Sweet from Stryper, Joel Hoekstra, Marco Mendoza and Tommy Aldridge. Released a new album, 2, and on July 31st on Frontiers. We've heard a couple of singles from them before, but this is brand new from them, from the album called Tears Keep On Falling.

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0: if we've gone a bit melodic in this section of the programme. No apologies, but something completely different in part two with our interview with Bruce Sword. Very laid back. What a nice guy he is, though. That is Swedish band Degreed, who have released a new album, Curtain Calls, this month on Frontiers. Rather good it is, too. It's their eighth album from the band following 2023's Public Address, produced by Mats Eriksson from the band. And that from it is the new single. It's called Broken Dreams.
1: 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Rock history.
0: Okay, a bit of rock history for you. First of all, this week in 1967, Procol Harum's A Whiter Shade of Pale entered the UK chart for the first time, and where it became a number one and the most played song in the last 75 years, up to 2009. The first video of the song was shot in the ruins of Whiteley Court in Worcestershire, directed by Peter Clifton, whose insertion of Vietnam War newsreel caused it to be banned from airplay on Top of the Pops. The band subsequently made another video. And on this week in 1972, at the point of the band splitting up, David Bowie offered Mott the Hoople two of his new songs, Suffragette City, which they turned down, and All the Young Dudes, which they recorded. The song, of course, gave the group a top three hit and a US top 40 hit, and the band, Mott the Hoople that was, continued. And talking of David Bowie, Trevor Boulder, the bass player in David Bowie's legendary 1970s band Spiders from Mars, died from cancer this week at the age of 62. Boulder appeared on the studio albums Hunky Dory, The Rise and Fall of Ziggy Stardust and The Spiders from Mars, Aladdin Sane and Pinups. He joined Uriah Heep after Wishbone Ash, replacing John Wetton, and recorded 16 albums with Uriah Heep. But I thought it would be a nice idea to play some David Bowie featuring Trevor Boulder.

0: David Bowie from Aladdin Sane, and the opening track from the album, of course, featuring Trevor Boulder, and Watch That Man.
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0: More sad news in this week's Rock History, when Greg Allman, founder and member of the Allman Brothers Band, died at the age of 69 in his home in Georgia. Allman had suffered a reoccurrence of liver cancer 5 years ago, died from complications of the disease. This was on May 2017. Man's main songwriter early on, Allman contributed compositions like Dreams and Whipping Post to the Allman Brothers repertoire. Both songs became staples of their live shows. And also, singer-songwriter Jeff Buckley disappeared after taking a swim in the Mississippi River. His body was found on the 4th of June 1997 after being spotted by a passenger on a tourist riverboat, but he died actually at the end of May, apparently. And also at the end of May in 2010, Paul Gray, the bass player with US metal band Slipknot, was found dead in a hotel in Des Moines, Iowa. The body of the 28-year-old musician was found by an employee at the hotel in a suburb of the city. Police say foul play was not suspected, but an autopsy would be carried out. The 9 members of Slipknot wore masks in public, of course, and referred to other bandmates by numbers. Paul Gray was number 2.

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0: Welcome back to hour two of this week's rock show with me, Andy Fox. Thank you for joining me. And that was The Pineapple Thief with Nothing at Best. Now, Somerset-born Bruce Sword formed his music project as The Pineapple Thief in 1999, releasing a debut album on the obscure Cyclops label. After a couple of early albums, he formed a band and started releasing albums under the full band name and signed to K-Scope Records. Their eighth album, Something Here Is Missing, released in 2010, featured artwork by Storm Thorgerson and became their most successful to date, featuring that track, Nothing at Best. But after a few lineup changes, acclaimed drummer Gavin Harrison from King Crimson, Porcupine Tree, Stephen Wilson joined and has since played on six Pineapple Thief releases. Bruce Sword has also made solo albums. His new and fourth solo album, Ghosts in the Park, is out this week, with an album launch and playback tomorrow night in London. He says it's his most personal album yet, shaped by loss, memory of his parents, and Bruce plays some acoustic shows with John Sykes in May and June. But not before I caught up with him for a chat about the new album, and I began by asking, how come a solo album this time round as opposed to a band album?
1: You know what, I think when I first started this, oh, it must have been ages ago when Gavin was out with Porcupine Tree, funny enough, talking to Porcupine Tree. Yeah. So I had a bit of time. So I started working on the songs, and I made a conscious decision that this was going to be a really, really heart and sleeve album. You know, it was going to be it was going to be my soul born, you know, to the world. I just thought, well, it's all or nothing. Whereas The Pineapple Thief is very, very different. It's there's four of us. We even though I'm the main songwriter, I'm the lyricist. The songs come together with the four of us. We all get together now and we write in the same room and produce together. So it's really good. It's a real band thing. So it's quite nice for me to have this solitary existence and do the solo album. So yeah, I've definitely got I definitely know how to put the two heads on.
0: Yeah. Well, it is very introspective. Yes. That was my first impression when I heard it. Very heartfelt. You were going through quite a lot of sadness at the time. I don't know if you want to touch on that. I mean, if it's painful, I understand.
1: No, it's fine. I mean, if I can't talk, but that's what the album's about, isn't it? It's like sharing it all. So if I can't talk about it, then, you know, I shouldn't be writing about it. So,
0: yeah.
1: Well, I mean, it was sad, but it wasn't exceptional. That's the thing. It's something that everybody goes through. And so that's why I was quite happy to write about it and to write it, you know, bare bones, you know, because it's universal. And I kind of felt that it's something that if I can connect, and it almost...
0: Absolutely.
1: And just in case anyone doesn't know what I'm talking about, at the time, my father was battling dementia. He'd been battling it for years, and he was really a shell of the man that I remember as being my father. And he was in hospital for about 3 months,
0: right?
1: During which time he had psychosis, conspiracy theories. I was in on the conspiracy, all kinds of stuff. So I was stuck on this hospital ward, visiting him every day, surrounded by all these other people on the edge of life. And I would look out the window over my old town and just see life continuing. And I had this really weird double existence. There was two dimensions. I was in this hospital ward where my father was frankly going mad in his dying days, and looking out the window and then going home and then going back to my studio and picking up the guitar. So that really did inform quite a lot of the writing, and it just made me, you know, you write about memories, life and death, and the positive. I know it's quite weird to say, oh, you can get positives out of death, but you can, you know. That I went back to my fond memories as a child. So a lot of the songs go all the way back to that kind of thing. So that's what Meet Me on the Downs was about.
0: Yeah, and also another one that I thought was about your parents and their influence on you was You Made a Promise. I mean,
1: that's
0: a great track.
1: Yeah, thanks. So that one was really brutal, actually, because... in my father's last days, and my father was in the army, so he was very emotionally, he was very, very kept it within himself. But towards the end of his life, he got really emotional, started crying all the time, And he would tell me, because my mother has Alzheimer's and he was the carer, says, my mum's still alive, but she doesn't know who I am. And he said, who will look after mum? You will look after mum. And I said, don't worry, I promise. I promise. So I made a promise to my father. The lyric is you made a promise, is it now a lie? And I was like, yeah. So it was all, that was really about guilt. And
0: makes perfect sense when you tell it like that, Bruce.
1: Yeah.

0: One of my other favourites, I've got to be honest, is Pillars. I love that song.
1: Oh, thanks. Yeah, that's the thing. That single's out now, yeah. So, yeah. And again, that's a slightly different... That was me going back to my youth. And I remember, you know, with my mum and dad, we used to go to church. It was kind of an old Anglican English church. And my dad said, because he didn't really have any religion in his later life, but he said that's what everybody did. You know, everybody did in those days. You know, that was the thing to do. You all went to church.
0: You're right. Yeah.
1: But I remember going to church and seeing like the crucifix and Jesus on the cross and going and taking communion, drinking the blood of Christ. And I would go home and I would be so, it was all introspection. I was like thinking, praying to God every night, going, oh my goodness, about my own salvation. And then when I grew up, you know, I realized that wasn't healthy. And, you know, and now I have a very different worldview. But it kind of spoiled my childhood. So I kind of went back and wrote that song it's a kind of true story. It's about a mother who puts an awful lot of pressure on their children because they're worried about their own salvation.
0: Mm. Yeah, I thought it was a kind of a damage type song, really, yeah. Now I don't know how. I mean, I'm supposed that people always make comparisons, but one person that came to my mind when I listened to it, and I hope this is a compliment to you because I mean it as a compliment, was Paul Simon.
1: Oh, really? Well, of course that would be a compliment. Absolutely.
0: Yeah,
1: and I mean, I guess in that kind of singer songwriter, you know, because that's what I was trying to do. I mean, in fact, I'm. Right now, I'm actually learning to play the songs, and I've got my loop pedal, and I realise actually that they really do work with just me and an acoustic guitar.
0: Yeah.
1: And that was always the aim that the songs would work, and so the shows that we're going to do coming up with John on bass guitar and vocals, so it's going to be really stripped back, and so fingers crossed it's gonna work. I'm just finding out for myself right now.
0: Another track that I have to mention is the title track, Ghosts in the Park. Awesome. And one thing, as a radio person, one thing I noticed is brilliant gaps. You stop and then I'm going,
1: huh? I know.
0: But,
1: you know,
0: but
1: when I did that,
0: that's
1: brilliant. I know exactly which part you mean.
0: Yeah.
1: And I remember doing it because one thing I've learned over the years is that you can get real tension with space, and I think in the art world they call it negative space. It's like, so when it went down to silence, I was like, oh, this is on the edge. It's going to cause, people are going to go, what's going on? You know, they're going to go, is it stopped? You know, and but that was the whole idea, that the lyric was about that. So it draws the listener into this silence, and it's not something you hear very often in music, you know, that kind of thing. And then so yeah, I'm glad you appreciated that.
0: Yeah, that, no, I thought it was brilliant. Did the guys in the Pineapple Thief ever say to you, when they hear some of your solo stuff, do they ever say, Bruce, we could use that for the band?
1: No, not yet.
0: I'm surprised.
1: So I think it's such a softer, more sort of, like you
0: different,
1: say, introspective
0: approach,
1: acoustic
0: yeah.
1: sound that they just, yeah, it's always been, I think with the Pineapple Thief now, because it's a collective, the process is very different, isn't it? It's no longer me turning up with a finished song.
0: Okay. Okay. I thought it would have been that way, because obviously you are the band, really, because you started
1: it. Yeah, I mean, I do come with, you know, some of the songs I come like, yeah, this is, but it's still very bare bones. You know, I've got the lyrics and I've got the melodies, but then I just allow everybody else to.
0: Yeah, I think you said that Gavin had a huge influence when he joined the band.
1: Well,
0: it's songwriting.
1: Yeah, I mean, I think in terms of rhythmic creativity, it does take you to new places. And I think he also got us sort of, and not that we were, you know, not that we weren't professional beforehand, but I think when we got together with Gav being like a lifetime session player at the highest level, he kind of gave us a bit of a whipping, and we were like, you know, we thought we were good, but we realised that we needed to get better. So yeah, there was a lot of things. It's been 10 years now since Gav's joined. So.
0: Yeah.

0: you're doing some dates. You've announced Liverpool, Bath, London, and Norfolk. Is there likely to be any more? And are these? I'm a bit confused because the in-store acoustic things, is that the same thing or not? Have I got that wrong?
1: I haven't seen the in-store acoustic things being confirmed yet. Probably know more than me. So the in-store acoustics, just me with my acoustic guitar on release week, just going into record stores and signing some CDs and things like that.
0: Cool.
1: So that will be different. And then the UK live shows, we sort of double headliners with Tim Bowness and his band. That's going to be me and John with all our loop pedals, and it's going to be interesting. It's going to be very real, put it that way.
0: And just up the road for you in Bath as well, the Fringe.
1: I know, yeah, really close. And my son's at uni there, so he better turn up.
0: Okay, so are you likely to announce some more? Because
1: I think we'll see how it goes. I think what John and I said is that we've got the setup now where it's almost like you pick up your guitar, pick up your bag of stuff, and you can do a gig. So it's almost like we're going to test the water, see how well it goes, and then we'll be able to say, yeah, okay, let's do some more dates.
0: Let's touch on the other, well, your main band. First of all, a bit confusing. Your solo output is with K-Scope, but Pineapple Thief signed to Inside Out. Is that right?
1: Well, that's right. So our contract had come to an end, and the four of us sort of had a discussion, and we thought, well, we may as well see, you know, have a look what the options are. I mean, it was really difficult because I've been on K-Scope for 20 years. And, you know, I know all the guys there. They're like friends to me. So,
0: yeah.
1: But we thought, you know, let's try something new, something different. You know, Inside Out got a lot of great artists, and they've also got the weight of Sony. So you get the distribution network of Sony. So we thought, let's give it a try. You know, let's just try something new. I mean, the band's been together I've been doing Pineapple Thief since 1999. But, you know, since things took off, it's probably 2016. So, you know, we thought, no. You know, nothing to lose. And like you say, my solo stuff is still with K-Scope, and our entire catalogue is with K-Scope. So we've still got a very good relationship.
0: Good. Your tour of North America and Canada later this year must be your most extensive to date, isn't it?
1: I think it is, yeah. And we land just after the midterm elections as well, so it's going to be interesting.
0: Okay.
1: Yeah, but so we're looking forward. But no, I love playing states. It's a dream. It's a dream. You never think that as a kid that you'd be in a tour bus driving around North America.
0: Yeah, really. I remember you told me some great stories about it last time when we talked when you were in Bristol. And you said that you know, you were really making inroads in the states and Canada.
1: Yeah, it feels good. It feels good. So fingers crossed, you know, you always want to be on a upward trajectory.
0: Yeah, cool. Okay, so what is the current situation with Pineapple Thief? The press release says there's a new album by the end of the year.
1: Oh, it did actually say that. Yeah, so, I mean, we new music, definitely. And I think there'll be lots of announcements coming imminently from Inside Out. So, watch this space. I think the next 18 months is going to be very busy for the Pineapple Thief.
0: Are you going to be able to scram it all in?
1: yeah. It's that. Luckily, we've got our tour manager. Our calendar is already completely full. So, it's going to be good. So it looks like we'll be doing all Europe again and hopefully South America. And that'll take us all through to September 27th.
0: And maybe UK as well?
1: Oh, yeah. Yeah, definitely.

We heard there from Bruce Sword, the main man, songwriter and singer from the band The Pineapple Thief, with a new solo album called Ghosts in the Park. From it, we played You Made a Promise, Pillars, and the title track Ghosts in the Park. It's out now on K-Scope Records. It's his fourth solo record and their solo shows in June. The Pineapple Thief have released 15 studio albums since 1999, with their last one being 2024's It Leads to This. But as you heard, there's a new one on the way. So we will look forward to that. Now, next week, something a little bit special and a little bit different. We will welcome our good friend Toby Jepson into the studio live. To talk about Little Angels, the reunion, and all that kind of stuff. But, fingers crossed, he's bringing guests with him, which will be Bruce Dickinson from Little Angels. So, Bruce and Toby will be joining me, fingers crossed, live on next week's show. Other interviews we've got coming up is Dan Byrne with his solo album coming out. And hopefully, as all things go well, Don Airey will be talking to me on Zoom tomorrow about the forthcoming Deep Purple album, which we mentioned in hour one. And talking of new albums, our featured album tonight is from Peter Frampton. It's called Carry the Light, and this is called Lions at the Gates.

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Running Hot is a new track from Jared James Nichols from his fourth new album, Louder Than Fate, out on July 29th. He plays a London show with the Karma Effect on June the 6th, and a UK album release performance at the Tower of London, believe it or not, on the 7th of June. He'll then support George Thorogood and the Destroyers at Wolverhampton and London on the 29th and 30th of June. Now, more new music on the show now. It's been a little while, but Anthrax have announced the release of a new and 12th studio album, Cusum Perficio, out in September. I hope I've said that right. Their first for 10 years, since For All Kings, with a new single, It's For The Kids. Anthrax are currently Scott Ian, Joey Belladonna, Frank Bello, Charlie Benanti, and Jonathan Donais, who replaced Rob Canigigo in 2013. Anthrax will tour with Megadeth and Exodus in the States and will open for Iron Maiden in the States later this year. This is brand new from Anthrax. If you've not heard it before, bit of an exclusive, maybe. It's called It's For The Kids.

One of the big four of thrash, that is Anthrax. Brand new from them, it's called It's For The Kids. I've got to be honest, it's a band I've never really quite got. I don't know why, there's just something about them I don't kind of get. I apologise if you're a big Anthrax fan and love Anthrax. Just not, they kind of go over my head somewhere. Another US metal outfit readying a new album are Nevada's Five Finger Death Punch, having announced their UK tour for 2027. They've now announced their 10th studio album. With a new track called Eye of the Storm.

If you're going to do a heavy metal track, that's a better way of doing it. Five Finger Death Punch, from them. It's called Eye of the Storm. We'll look forward to their new album. Now, tonight's rare track pays tribute to somebody who was very important in the music business as a producer. American Jack Douglas was known for his work with John Lennon and Yoko Ono, Patti Smith, Cheap Trick, New York Dolls, but possibly most well known for producing four classic Aerosmith releases from the 70s, including the multi-platinum Toys in the Attic and Rocks from 1976. Douglas was also a musical contributor, helping write their hit Kings and Queens from their album Draw the Line. He also produced Rock in a Hard Place, Honking on Bobo, and Music from Another Dimension, and notably produced John Lennon's last proper album, Double Fantasy. He passed away last week from lymphoma, aged 80. So I thought tonight's rare track we could pay tribute to Jack Douglas and play the track that he co-wrote with Steven Tyler and Joe Perry from the Draw the Line album, called Kings and Queens.

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Welcome back. We're bookending this hour with two albums that are 50 years old this month. Genesis celebrate 50 years of their seventh album, A Trick of the Tail, released in 1976, their first to feature Phil Collins as lead vocalist following the departure of Peter Gabriel in 1975. Collins was unsure about taking on the role of vocalist and frontman, initially opting to teach auditioning lead singers the songs. But Collins started by singing the songs in the studio, trying to help other people, and it resulted in one of their most successful albums to date, which peaked at number 3, becoming a gold album. It's the subject of a 15-page article in this month's Prog magazine, and of course marks the start of a very successful period for Genesis, with 8 top 10 albums, including 5 number ones. And I'm going to tell you now, it's my favourite Genesis album, with tracks like that one, Ripples, which I dedicated to my grandmother who passed this week in 2003, Ada Eliza, who lived to be 100. And that was called Ripples. There are some excellent other tracks on the album as well. Now, Marillion singer Steve H. Ogarth recently celebrated his 70th birthday and has recently reissued his debut solo album, Ice Cream Genius, from 30 years ago, featuring the track You Dinosaur Thing, a homage to old rockers, he says, like us.

I'm looking forward to hearing the new album from Canadian duo Crownlands, aka Cody Bowles and Kevin Corno. Their new album Apocalypse is out this week, and from it, that was a track called Black Star. We'll play more tracks as and when we get them. Now, from an upcoming album, Paper Doll Live, which is out on June the 12th, Samantha Fish releases a track that she recorded at a New Orleans festival called Don't Say It Live. She plays European dates in June and in the US of A. So nothing in the UK as yet, because he played earlier in the year, I think.

Hi, this is Megan Parnell of Bywater Call, and you're rocking with Andy Fox on The Rock Show.

That is the Canadian band Bywater Call, who released a new single, No One Else, ahead of their new album. It's called Broken Souvenirs on July 29th. They've also announced a UK tour in January and February, starting in Southampton on the 28th of January, with 8 dates in total. Another band who are going to be touring as well at the end of July are the husband and wife team of Aaron and Grace Bond, aka When Rivers Meet. They release a new track, The Script, from their forthcoming new album, Rhythm, Rust and Static. They start a UK tour at the end of July, playing 14 dates through to the 2nd of October.

Someone else singing the blues is the prolific Joanne Shaw Taylor, coming across on that track like a 60s film chanteuse. And the new single, This Is Who I Am, it's a bit of a departure for her, coming across like a Bond theme with a brilliant solo at the end. Her new album, The Trouble With Love, is out on October 23rd, and she plays European dates in May and back to the US of A in August and September. I think we may have to play that one again. That is Joanne Shaw Taylor, new single from her, This Is Who I Am. Third and final track from our featured album now, from Peter Frampton. It's called I Can't Let It Be.

Loving that track. I Can't Let It Be from Peter Frampton from his new album Carry the Lights. Okay, this week's rock news. Working on Ozzy Osbourne movie biopic is progressing full steam ahead, likely to be released in 2028. Jack Osbourne has stated there were any updates on the film. I can tell you this, we are moving ahead. I was on calls today about it. The script is right there. We are good. The movie will absolutely happen. We're already halfway through 2026, so it probably won't come out till 28. We're about to start going out and getting a director attached. So fingers crossed, I'm really excited. Iron Maiden drummer Nico McBrain has announced a thrilling, hilarious and deeply personal autobiography, Hello Boys and Girls, released on the 22nd of October via Harper notification. It sees Nico look back on his life from early stints with artists like Streetwalkers, Pat Travers and Trust, to of course his career with Iron Maiden, who he joined in 1982 and made his recording debut on the band's seminal fourth album, Peace of Mind. However, after suffering a stroke in early 23, retired from touring, followed the conclusion of the Future Past World Tour. However, remains a member of the band to this day. And finally this week, Rick Wakeman has marked his 77th birthday by announcing a major UK tour February and March with his band, the English Rock Ensemble. It takes in 17 shows across England, Scotland, Wales, making it Rick's longest ever track. Opening in Brighton on Wednesday, 17th of February, playing Poole, Bristol, Cardiff, Ipswich, Manchester, Edinburgh, Gateshead, Sheffield, Liverpool, Folkestone, Oxford, Southend, London, Birmingham and York before concluding in Leicester on Friday, 12th of March.

That, of course, is Rick Wakeman from the Six Wives of Henry VIII and Catherine of Aragon. Now, we mentioned the passing last week of Ronnie James Dio, and it was May 1976, 50 years ago, that Rainbow released their second album called Rainbow Rising, recorded in Germany at Musicland Studio, produced by Martin Birch and featuring Ronnie, Richie Blackmore, Cozy Powell, Jimmy Bain and Tony Carey. The album became an all-time classic and number one all-time greatest albums voted by Kerrang, with classic tracks by Stargazer, Tarot Woman and tonight's epic ending. Till the next time, from me, Andy Fox, a very good night and indeed God bless. This is A Light in the Black.

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Welcome to another Friday, everybody. The kicking the door open to the Memorial Day weekend. As you are out celebrating with your friends and family this weekend, please take a moment to take pause to remember those who gave the ultimate sacrifice that so that you and I can live free and live the life that we want to live in this country, the United States of America. And if you're listening outside of the United States of America, I'm sure you have your own version of Memorial Day. And just know that we're going to be thinking of them and getting the opportunity to enjoy ourselves for a three-day weekend as Memorial Day is this coming Monday. My name is Timothy J., broadcasting from the Bill Kelly Memorial Broadcast Studio, which is located in the surrounding suburbs of the city of Sacramento. Sacramento is the state capital of the state of California in the United States of America. In case you didn't know that, now you do. So new listeners, my goal is to make you become a regular listener. That brings me to those described people. Thank you very much for listening. However long you've been listening during our 12 plus years of existence, I truly appreciate you. I'll always say thank you, even though I can never say thank you enough. Thank you for telling others they too should be listening. And to all of you that are running around, walking around, lounging around, doing whatever else you might be doing in your Core Radio Show t-shirts and or tanks, showing the world that you're rocking your core by being a walking billboard for this radio show, because you believe in what it is that I've been trying to do now for over 12 years. 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That is C-O-A-R radio.com. You'll hear me mention that website multiple times on every broadcast because that is the hub of the show. Let me tell you the four songs that I played for you to open up this broadcast. I love this band so much. And what I did, speaking of this four-song set, is, which I do often, decided to go ahead and play four bands that come from the same country. In this case, it would be the country of Germany. We've done that before. Done it for Sweden, done it for the UK, done it for Norway, done it for so many different bands. But in this particular set, it was all bands from Germany. And two of the bands have got one person that's behind both of them. So let me get to that. But first, Midnight Riders, the band that I said that I love so much. I love their retro 70s-esque sound to their writing, to their production. Good 70s production, not some of that on the cheap 70s production, which happened to far too many bands back in the day when the record companies were in full power and they were trying to go on the cheap so they didn't have to spend too much money on those bands and then try to keep their overhead low so they could make more money off that band. And then those poor bands, so many of them, were in debt as they were out on tour supporting those albums. That's a whole other story. I'm not going to get into it. But anyway, it was crazy times. The things that we thought was really going on and what was really going on were two different realities. Midnight Rider, band from Germany. Limited Infinity. Try that again, Tim. I'm having a little bit of trouble talking again because my allergies, for some reason, decided to kick in right when I cracked the microphone, which is par for the course. So let me try that again. Limited Infinity from Germany's Midnight Rider is the title track of their brand new album, officially released Today Tonight. All right, and that was the title track. There you go. Today Tonight being the 22nd of May. Prior to Midnight Rider, Plane Drifter. Been a while since we've heard from these guys out of Germany. They've got a new album that's going to be coming out soon, but they put out a brand new single with a video attached to it. Came out on the 15th. So
a couple days back. With that, let's see, the 15th. That would be last Friday, but we just got it. In Anima is the name of the track. Gestalt is the name of the album. The album is going to be coming out on June 12th. Singular video came out on the 15th from Germany's Plane Drifter. Prior to them, the two bands where one person is behind them put out two albums at the same time, Sven the Axe out of Germany, and the two bands that he's part of, Salmoniti, Opus Barbaricum, is the brand new album that came out on Friday the 15th. We started spinning it late, so I'm playing catch up on that. So anyway, not putting catch up, but playing catch up. Escape from the Matrix is the track I played this time. Song that was released as a single with a video attached to it back on the 7th of this month. And then the other band that Sven the Axe is part of? Melancholist. Melancholist put out their album on Friday the 15th. Tales from the Poisoned Apple. And digging a little deeper into that album since we started spinning it late. This time I played you the track that opens up the album. Alkahest 1, The Primal Fire. And there you go. That's a sample, an example of what it is you can expect to hear on the Core Radio Show, but not only those styles of rock, because for over 12 years, I've been playing everything from acoustic rock to melodic power metal, everything in between that I think you should hear from, in my opinion, the very best independent, non-major, non-mainstream solo rock artists and rock bands of many styles from all over the world for the world. So look at this piece of paper that's right here in front of me. It shows me the rest of the music I'm going to be playing for you today, tonight. It also shows me the date, because I forget all the time. I already mentioned it once, but let's do it officially. This broadcast is happening live right now on Friday, May 22nd, 2026. Obviously, it could be a completely different day or night for you if you're listening to the rebroadcast or podcast version of the show. However you're listening, I appreciate you listening. Thank you so much for listening. New listeners, I will give you that podcast and rebroadcast info later on in the show, but let's get back to the music. Dance Commander. I've misannounced them as being from Sweden a couple of times. They're from Norway. Let's have them open up this next set on this TGIF broadcast of the Core Radio Show on Digital Revolution Radio.

broadcast of the Core Radio Show, which is what you're listening to right now on Digital Revolution Radio, by hanging out in the country of Germany for four songs. And this time, we were in Norway, we were in the United States, Ireland, Canada, in this five-song set with 10 minutes left of the first hour, what is always a two-hour broadcast of the Core Radio Show every single Friday here on DRR. Lockhart is the band that wrapped things up. They are from Canada. Another single from their upcoming City Pulse album. Single and a video that came out just a couple of days ago, the 19th. Can't Shake It. City Pulse, the album from Canada's Lockhart, is going to be coming out on June 12th. Prior to them, Burko, brand new to the Core Radio Show. James Berkeley of Still Room fame. I'm telling you, I was playing Still Room like pretty much when the Core Radio Show began. Back in, 2013, somewhere around 2013, 14, 15, somewhere around there, started playing Still Room music. And James and I have been connected in social media since then. Well, he's stepped away from Still Room right now, and he's gone out solo. And Burko is the project name, and a brand new single that came out on the 15th. I just got it sent to me, so it's not my fault that I didn't have it last Friday. Came out Friday the 15th. Getaway is the title of that track from Ireland's Burko. Prior to Burko, Cyanide from Nevada, Las Vegas, Nevada, still working their great 21 Gun Salute album that has been out since the 17th of October of last year. Brand new single and video that came out last Friday from that album. Get Up and Dance is the title of that track from Nevada's Cyanide. Prior to them, Bitter Luck. Great track titled Drag. This band is based out of Washington, D.C., formerly members of Mojo Aces. Single that's been out since Friday the 15th, titled Drag. And then starting everything out, Dance Commander, which I've misannounced a couple of times. I think I even put it down on one of my playlists after it was played. But for the third time, I've played the track Night Trippin' from Norway's Dance Commander, a song that's been out since Thursday the 14th. All right, let's get back to the music. We'll go ahead and we'll put a set together that's going to take you to the top of the hour. Then you'll get a top of the hour ID, a little sum at the Core Radio Show. And then you'll go into the first set to open up hour number two. We'll back announce that and back announce whatever finishes off hour number one. Let's hang out with women-fronted bands for a little while, shall we? Yes, we shall. Moonlight Haze, We Are Fire is the title of this track. And then we've got another one and another one, and we'll see where we are here on this Friday broadcast of the Core Radio Show on DRR.

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Car Radio Show, more times than not, starts out as a live broadcast. And then, of course, there's the rebroadcast that happened on Digital Revolution Radio and, of course, access to the podcast version of the show. There are a few times I have to pre-record a show because of scheduling conflicts, but majority of the shows start off live. And you can tell they're live because I don't go back and fix my mistakes. I just let it all be as it is. As you're listening to the Friday broadcast of the Core Radio Show here on Digital Revolution Radio, 8 minutes into the second hour on this Friday, Memorial Day weekend. So I said going into that set that wrapped up hour number one and sent you into the two-song set here in hour number two that we were going to do female-fronted power metal, and that I had a couple of them. And I ended up choosing one song that, so one band has got two singers in it, male and female, and I ended up choosing the song that's got the male singer as the dominant singer on that one track. So I just went ahead and fixed that by flip-flopping what it is I was going to play to make it so it was female, male, female, male. Power metal. Melodic power metal in a four-song set. There you go. See? You can fix things, but you can't fix what you said going into that set. That's forever now. But Asterize is the band that wrapped things up with a male frontman. And that male frontman is Herbie Langens, from Avantasia out of Sweden. But the band Asterize are based out of Poland. Song Rapid Fire came out as a single, standalone single back on Friday the 15th. Prior to Asterize, it was Shadowborn from Sweden, releasing another track from their Heaven's Falling album. Single of video that came out a couple of days ago, the 20th, for the track The Wall. Heaven's Falling, the album from Sweden's Shadowborn, will be out on the 19th of June. Prior to them, that Vision Divine track that I chose the wrong song, the one that's got the guy being the dominant male, dominant front person of that song. 18, It Feels Like Heaven, single of video that came out on the 16th of last month, but the album is out as of today, tonight. A Clockwork Reverie is the title of that track from Italy's Vision Divine. Prior to them, starting off the two-song set to wrap up hour number one, it was Moonlight Haze. Moonlight Haze, their brand new EP, is out today, tonight, and they're also from Italy. We Are Fire is the track that I chose to play from the Interstellar Madness EP, and there you go. Now, I'd said that I was going to tell you, new listeners, how you can get your Core on Digital Revolution Radio and outside of it. And I'm going to do that before we get into this bluesy track from Australia's Child. 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Now, I'm telling you the Pacific time zone because that's the time zone that I'm in. So you need to do the time zone dance to tell you what it means to you in the time zone that you're in so you can listen to the live and or rebroadcast or both. 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We got 12 last Wednesday, but the goal is at least 10. And they were songs that I felt stood out from the rest. They were just highlights. Not better, just stood out. And we played for you for 1 hour live every single Wednesday, 11 a.m. Pacific, rebroadcast every Saturday, 1 p.m. Pacific, every Sunday, 8 a.m. Pacific. 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
blueshirtradio.com. All right, 12 minutes into hour number two. Let's get into it. It's a nice, almost six-minute blues rocking track from Australia's Child, Forgot How to Love, on Digital Revolution Radio.

A lot of variety in that set, if I do say so myself, with now less than 30 minutes left of this TGIF broadcast of the Core Radio Show here on Digital Revolution Radio. Hoping your Friday is going great. If your Friday was not going so good, I'm hoping that the Core Show is making you feel a little bit better. I'm also hoping that you're getting off of work early because of the fact that it is Memorial Day weekend. And maybe you've got the Core Show cranked on your car stereo. Well, I'm glad that you found us, even though we've been on for a while. Let's tell you what it is that I played for you in this very... Sorry, someone was talking to me. In this variety of music set that I played for you. I gotta stop paying attention when people are texting me. Empire of None, that is the band that wrapped up that five-song set. They're from Sweden. Their keepsake album came out on Friday the 15th, and digging a little bit deeper into the album and didn't realize that they released this song, Lost Kids, with a video attached to it, the same day that they released the album. We played you something different when we played you some music off that album on Monday. Well, here we go. Lost Kids, the title of that track, Empire of None. Prior to them, Tyler Gilbert back on the Core Show. Now, this particular track has been out for a while. We just got it. It just now got sent to us. The title track of the upcoming album. That's right. Video and single was released on the 17th of April from the upcoming album, Monster. So that was the title track. And I don't know when the album is going to be coming out, but I can tell you that Tyler is from the state of Nevada. Prior to Tyler Gilbert, it was Gun Driver back on the Core Radio Show after being away for so long. Single that came out yesterday. Tom Potter and the guys out of Los Angeles. One Man Army is the title of that track. More Gun Driver to come. Prior to Gun Driver, it was Dan Byrne. Played you this track on, today's Friday, so Monday's show. Pulling Me Under. It's a single that was released on the 18th. Well, that was right before the album came out, which is out today, tonight. This Is Where the Show Begins is the title of the brand new track from the UK's Dan Byrne. We'll dig a little deeper into that album when we come back on Monday. Prior to Dan Byrne, everything started off with the blues rock of Australia's Child. Forgot How to Love is the title of that track. Single that came out a couple of days ago, the 20th. The album you're going to find that track on is titled Rebirth, and that'll be out on the 26th of June. All right, so let's see what I can play for you. See if I can make sure to at least play what I promoted, and then if I can get some tracks that I just got and squeeze it into this Friday broadcast, well, I'm going to do my best to do so. But we're going to start things out with Mirror Glass out of Ireland, Heart of Gold. Not a remake of the Neil Young song, his own song on Digital Revolution Radio.

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Wrapping up today, tonight's TGIF broadcast of the Core Radio Show here on Digital Revolution Radio with a four-song set, ending with one of my favorite newish bands that are out there making some noise out of Canada. Crownlands. What an album they have put out. It's really good from start to finish. I recommend highly that you just play track one and let it run all the way through. Apocalypse is the brand new album. It's been out since Friday the 15th. We played you the title track on Monday's show because I forgot to play something from the album on last Friday's show. I just blew it. It happens. But we played you a couple of selected singles prior to the release of the Apocalypse album, including the title track, which is almost 20 minutes long. I had some fun on Monday's show where I played three songs in a row that took up almost the entire hour. Like prog rock used to be back in the day, in the 70s, you get a prog rock album and side one of maybe a two album set was all one song. Crownlands and the track The Fall from this great Apocalypse album. Man, it's just, I can't highly recommend it enough. Prior to Crownlands, it was Rise from Your Grave, horror punk from this band out of Pennsylvania. Single that came out last Friday, titled Stay Awake, from the upcoming Choose Your Scare album that'll be out on the 18th of September, my sister's birthday. Prior to Rise from the Grave, it was Spinners. Second single we've gotten from this band out of the UK. Single of video that's been out since the 19th, we just got it. Choose to Believe is the title of that track. Fun video, you should check it out. And then starting everything out four songs ago, Mirror Glass out of Ireland. Heart of Gold, standalone single that came out on Friday the 15th that we didn't get a chance to play for you last Friday. So got a spin on Monday's show. Made it to the Wednesday Songs of the Week and making it to this Friday broadcast. And there you go. That's what happens. That's how things work out with the Core Radio Show. All right, we're going to come back on Monday. Coming up at the top of the hour, before I come back on Monday, though, it is going to be EJ Hayes and the Dark Side Radio Show. That's if you're listening live. 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She acknowledges in the schedule link, even with the refurbished, redecorated website, if it's a live show or if it's a... So if you see live, then it's live. 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And if it's live, then you should jump into the pit, which is another word for the chat box, and say hello to the broadcaster and let him or her know you appreciate them. And we appreciate you for doing that. All right, so this coming Monday, Core Radio Show is back starting at noon Pacific. 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I do this show every single week and have it now for over 12 years because without original artists, there is no future in the arts. Until next time, my name is Timothy J. Thanking you so much for listening. Don't forget, it is Memorial Day weekend, so as you're enjoying yourself with your friends and family, take a moment, take a pause to think of those who gave the ultimate sacrifice so that you and me can continue to live free and live the lives that we want to live in this great country, the United States of America. If you're a hater of America, F you. All right, we'll see you on the radio. Cheers.

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How's another holiday morning, which means, or holiday day, I should say, not holiday morning, a holiday weekend is what I should be saying. 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But sometimes I do, especially when producer April has got the day off of work. So then I say, well, I'm going to go ahead and ask Lady Sonda, the queen of Digital Revolution Radio, if she wouldn't mind doing a rebroadcast of the Friday show. And then I'll record an extra hour of songs that I would have been able to play for you had I come back for the Monday broadcast of the Core Radio Show on Digital Revolution Radio. And that's what we're doing here. The extra hour on this Monday, Memorial Day Monday, broadcast of the Core Radio Show. With me, Timothy J., broadcasting from the Bill Kelly Memorial Broadcast Studio, located in the surrounding suburbs of the city of Sacramento. Sacramento is the state capital, the state of California, in the United States of America. In case you didn't know that, now you do. And I'm saying it again, even though I said that 2 hours ago on the rebroadcast of the Friday show. Well, longer than that, if you think about the fact that I was broadcasting on Friday when that replay... It doesn't matter. So, people are always coming into the broadcasts of the Core Radio Show, whether it's live or rebroadcast. So I've always got to make sure I give that information out in case you're just now tuning in, since it is the top of the hour, the third hour, what would be the third hour, I should say, of the Monday broadcast of the Core Radio Show. So let me tell you the four songs that I played for you to open up this extra broadcast, this extra hour broadcast. Desert Fire is one of the bands that I would have played for you on the live Monday broadcast, but I'm playing it for you here on this pre-recorded extra hour. Desert Fire and their track Radio, spell it like an acronym, R-A-D-I-O, just like Core, C-O-A-R. Single that came out on Friday the 22nd in Desert Fire. They are from the land down under, Australia. Prior to them, Vendetta Bloom, a very beautiful acoustic song that they gave to the world on Friday the 22nd. They're from Virginia. Imperfect Perception is the title of that track. Prior to Vendetta Bloom, it was Chase the Bear. Chase the Bear, a band out of Canada, single that came out on Friday the 22nd, titled Isolation. Prior to them, starting off that four-song set to open up this extra hour, Dubinsky. Dubinsky is a band out of the UK, single and video that came out on Friday the 22nd, Information Overload, and God, can we all relate to that or what? And there you go. That's the four songs that opened up this extra hour Monday broadcast of the Core Radio Show. So when I do an hour broadcast normally, it's the Wednesday Core Radio Show Songs of the Week that happens every single Wednesday here on DRR, 11 a.m. Pacific. Do the time zone dance to tell you what it means to you in the time zone that you're in, because I'm in the Pacific time zone, so I'm always going to tell you Pacific time zone. And when I do that 1 hour look back at the Monday broadcast and the Friday broadcast, I'll do that again this coming Wednesday. But we are generally able to squeeze out about 10 plus songs, sometimes only 10, but sometimes we get to squeeze out a little more. So let's see how many songs I can play for you that I would have had a chance to play for you if I was broadcasting live. So we'll go into a 5-song set now with the Split Keys opening things up with their track Lightning on the Core Radio Show on Digital Revolution Radio.

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My name is Timothy J, the host of The Core Radio Show, playing the very best independent, non-major, non-mainstream solo rock artists and rock bands of many styles from all over the world for the world, and played exclusively on Digital Revolution Radio at digitalrevolutionradio.com.

Ludiosis, a band that we've been playing for a while now, is the band's been releasing singles leading up to the album's release. Ludiosis, The Light in Darkness. Last single before they released the actual album. Ludiosis is from the UK, and The Light in Darkness single came out on Friday. The album, The Light in Darkness, will be out this coming Friday the 25th. Prior to Ludiosis, it was Blair Sparrow back on the Core Radio Show. Artist out of Canada put out a brand new single on Friday titled I Gave You Everything. Boy, was there a lot of emotion in that. And you can tell that there's a lot of tracks that should have gotten played on Friday's show, but there is just not enough room for a two-hour broadcast. Why? That's probably why I asked Lady Sandra for a Monday broadcast, and it is. So that's why I wanted to be able to do this extra pre-recorded broadcast to tag on to the rebroadcast of the Friday show, since this is a holiday Monday, Memorial Day Monday. So I Gave You Everything by Blair Sparrow out of Canada. Prior to Blair Sparrow, the Life-Size Models from the San Francisco Bay Area. Brand new single they put out on Friday the 22nd. Titled Lemonade. Prior to Life-Size Models, it was the Greenberry Woods out of the state of Maryland. Still working their album, It's All Good, Sugar. Single that came out on Friday the 22nd from their album, It's All Good, Sugar. I'm sorry. Titled the song is Summer Song from that album, It's All Good, Sugar. And that single came out on Friday, and I don't have the information of when the album came out. I'm going to have to look at another. Let's go to another track here and make sure I get that put on there. Let's see here. There we go. And the album came out on the 1st of May from Maryland's The Greenberry Woods. Let me tag that onto the old track there, since it didn't get added. I have one for the album, single, 5/22/26. And there you go. From Maryland, or did I say Maryland? Yes, I did. Okay. Hate that when things don't go the way they're supposed to. And then starting everything out, the band Split Keys and their track Lightning, single that came out on the 20th, and they are from Finland. Okay, so we hung out in alternative rock land for that entire 5-song set. Let's go ahead and go into some more rock. We've got less than 30 minutes left, and let's see how many of these songs I can play for you that are more of the harder rock edge or more rock than the alternative rock. Starting with Finland's Sound Affliction and their track Frozen on this extra Monday broadcast of the Core Radio Show on Digital Revolution Radio.

0: I hate Mondays. So much, in fact, I try to avoid them altogether. But no matter what I do, they just keep happening. So, I have a plan.
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out of Sweden, Lion's Share, and their most recent single from their most recent album. And it's my favorite song off of that most recent album that you're hearing on this extra hour, this Core Radio Show extra hour. I recorded, pre-recorded, to be attached to the Friday replay in this Monday time slot on this Monday Memorial Day. Producer April and myself are away, so I had to record this so that I could make sure to play the songs I would have played had I been live in the third hour or somewhere during the 3 hours, every single Monday, noon Pacific, usually live for 3 hours right here on DRR. Lion's Share, We Are What We Are. Single that came out.

0: set to wrap things up, or I should say to start with the wrap up. It was Sound Affliction, and I mistakenly said going into it, they're from Finland. I was reading something else. They're actually from the land down under. They're from Australia. And continuing to work their Behind the Walls album that's been out since the 13th of February of this year, giving the world the track Frozen with a video attached to it on Friday the 22nd. All right. So just like last Wednesday's Songs of the Week, I was able to give you 12 songs in an hour broadcast. And I love that. So I always love to try to give more than just 10 songs, which generally is what I have a chance to play for you on the Monday, or I should say on the Wednesday Songs of the Week that is an hour long. But we'll get back to being live this coming Friday, starting at 1 p.m. Pacific. But before any of that, if you're listening to this right now, if you're listening to it live, even though I'm not live, at the top of the hour, it's going to be Rich Embry taking things over. 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pages, Facebook, Threads, Instagram, X, TikTok, Snapchat, MeWe are all linked there. So use them all. Follow, friend, whatever you got to do. And musicians not hearing your music being played, send me WAV files and MP3s for consideration. And also, when you do, please make sure you add a little something about what it is you sent me. Like, is the song brand new? Is it not out yet? When is it going to be out? If it is out, tell me when it was out. Tell me where you're from. If it's just one song, is it off of an EP or an album? What's the title of that? Is the EP or the album out yet? If not, when? Or if it is out, tell me when it came out. All right? All that kind of stuff. It's very important so I can pass it along to the listeners. On this Memorial Day Monday, I hope you did do what I asked you to do on the Friday show and you took pause, thought about those who gave the ultimate sacrifice so that you and me can live free and live the lives that we want to live in this great country, the United States of America. Forever grateful. Forever thankful. We can never say thank you enough. Until then, I do this show every single week and have been now for over 12 years because without original artists, there is no future in the arts. Until next time, my name is Timothy J. Thanking you so much for listening. Keep your eyes open, ears open, but don't listen to the noise. God knows there's a lot of noise out there. Fill it up with music. We'll see you on the radio. Cheers.
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Thank you so much. This next song is kind of a serious song too. Like Chickenfoot, we're not always serious. Most of the time, Chickenfoot is like, we're laughing, fucking rolling around the ground, laughing our asses off about something, right? About something, anything, right? But we had to write that last song, and we had to write this song. This song is about the four seasons.

Welcome to it, everybody. I am JC. Time for another edition of the Kick-Ass Rock Show right here on Digital Revolution Radio. Welcome to it, everybody. Welcome to it. Me doing my thing on your Monday night, working on 3 hours of small label and independent bands from around the world. Of course, we'll do the Closet Classic at the end of things. One Mike Dover celebrating a birthday today, so we'll have a little Dover affair coming up. We've got Plastic Academy on the way, Chase the Bear, those guys from Vancouver, they are coming up. We'll do a little Costigan news on that big show happening at the Token Lounge coming up in July. A little something from Cold Drop on the way as well, but join us in the chat room, all right? The DigitalRevolutionRadio.com is the chat room. Get on over there and join us in the chat. Got Todd from Cuff hanging out with us so far tonight. I'm sure a few more will make their way in this

evening, and let's get things started. A band from Norway, who their previous track got me hooked, and I like what they're doing, so let's check them out. The band is Sugarcane Hangover, and this is That Kind of Girl to kick off the Kick-Ass Rock Show right here on Digital Revolution Radio.

The band is Switchflame, featuring Joe Boo on lead vocals. Brand new stuff from them. Actually, just came over this morning, and I decided, you know what? Cool track. Let's go ahead and add it. So, yeah, there you go. Brand new stuff from Switchflame, Wicked Behavior, the name of the track. I'm JC. It's the Kick-Ass Rock Show. The chat is starting to fill up a little bit tonight over at digitalrevolutionradio.com. And who we got in there? We got Joe from Costigan hanging out with us. We've got Sean from Tension Splash in there tonight. We've got Todd from Cuff, who I mentioned earlier. And Mike from Snapcat Bandits throwing some food down his throat while he sits outside in that comfortable Michigan air. Florida today, not so nice. Well, it was on the warm side, and it was humid. So, yeah, there's that. But, yeah, you know what? It's a day off. I will take it. I got to do a bunch of extra running around I wouldn't normally have a chance to do. So, you know what? There's that. I'll take it. So, hope everybody had a great Memorial Day. Go out and have yourself a little barbecue. Maybe pay your respects. And, yeah. Make it another fantastic Memorial Day. What do we got coming up, you ask? We have got a new one from Vendetta Bloom on the way. I believe, if I remember right, they're from Richmond, Virginia. And speaking of Virginia, we'll do a little something from Cuff. They are coming up. Costigan's new one is on the way as well. We will hit Denmark for a band called Foon, F-O-O-N, is the name of the band. And, well, right now, let's go to Vancouver. Vancouver, British Columbia, as a matter of fact. As opposed to, well, I guess it could be Vancouver, Washington. But, these guys are from British Columbia. The band is Chase the Bear. This is Isolation on the Kick-Ass Rock Show, right here on Digital Revolution Radio.

From New York, the band is Plastic Academy, and that is Hazy. I'm JC. It's the Kick-Ass Rock Show. Welcome to it, everybody. Glad you can join us tonight. The chat is picking up. We've got the one and only Gandalf hanging out with us tonight. Mel from Snapcat Bandits has made her way in there. I guess, I don't know, she's got Mike in the back because he always uses up all the bandwidth and makes things slower for her, so there is that. But yeah, everybody talking about the Memorial Day weekend, what they had going on, and Mel not feeling, well, I don't know. Mel, are you feeling better, or is that flu bug still bugging you? I hope it's not. That would make for a terrible Memorial Day. But I hope you're making the best of it. So yeah, let's do this thing. Let's rock a little bit. By the way, y'all want to hear anything? Yeah, pop into the chat. All right. Throw a band at me, and if I've got it, I'll get it on for you. We've got Damnation Hex on the way. We'll do a little Bitter Luck in a bit. Storage 24 with their new one is coming up. Right now, as mentioned, some guys from Richmond, Virginia. Kind of a stripped down acoustic thing they got going here. This is Vendetta Bloom with Imperfect Perception on the Kick-Ass Rock Show.

In Texas, the band is Cold Words. That is Life in the Rear View. That one, getting a little chart action for the guys. And last I checked, it was making its way up the secondary charts and doing really good, as a matter of fact. Glad to see it for those guys. Before that, a band from Richmond, Virginia, and Vendetta Bloom with Imperfect Perception. I'm JC. It's the Kick-Ass Rock Show. Mike and Mel and Joe from Costigan in the house tonight. Mel a little bit under the weather. Mike seems to have been able to kick it. And somebody with sticky germs was at one of their shows last weekend, was it? Weekend before last. I don't know, something. But I don't know. I say we find the guy. And I don't know, maybe breathe on him or something, but you know what? At least he was out there supporting the bands, just like you should, all right? Find out where these bands are playing. Find out how to get to the show. Find out if they're playing near you. Go buy some merch. And even if you don't see something on the merch table that you like, they've usually got a tip jar sitting there as well. So you can say, hey, you know what? You guys rocked it. I don't see anything on this merch table I like, but I'm going to toss a couple bucks in the old tip jar there because you impressed the hell out of me. The Lion Within. You know what? I need to get hold of that guy and get... I've been going back and forth trying to get some music from him for a while. I'm going to have to reach out to him and get something going there. But I'm JC. It's the Kick-Ass Rock Show. Since we've got four-fifths of Tents and Splash in the house tonight, something like that, because I heard Nick was listening. We've got Sean and Gandalf in the chat with us, and I don't know, maybe somebody else listening. I don't know. But since Tents and Splash is all here, coming up in June, which is now just a few days away, they've got the new EP called Soak that we'll be releasing. The last couple weeks we've played one of the tracks from there called Underdog, which is a great track. Don't get me wrong, love the track, love the guys, they're all fantastic, they're really cool, and Gandalf has a very cool Billy Jack hat that I like a lot. And if he weren't bigger than me, I might take it and run, but I couldn't do that. Since I'm doing my show, and let's go ahead and do this thing. This is Tents and Splash. This would be going back a couple, just a bit for these guys. This would be from their Blur release. And Sean sent the complete thing over to me. So I am going to ask you, put your headphones on, relax for about 10 minutes, and just let this one melt into your mind a little bit. This is Tents and Splash with 7:45 a.m. and Breathe on the Kick-Ass Rock Show.

from last year's release. That is Tented Flesh. And at 7:45 a.m. and Breathe. The name of the CD that's available on is called Blur. You should find them on Bandcamp. Find them on the socials and find out how you can get your grubby little paws on that thing. So get out there and do it, because it's a fantastic album. Album release, I don't know. They've got the new one coming up called Soak, which will be out sometime in June, if I remember correctly. And just an all-around good bunch of guys, just like everybody hanging out in the chat. And you can join us in the chat with Sean and Gandalf from Tension Splash. We've got Joe in there from Costigan. We've got some Costigan stuff coming up. We have got Mike and Mel, Detroit's dynamic duo. The Snapcat Bandits are in there tonight, and we'll do a little Snapcat Bandits this evening too. We did a little something from a Virginia band, Vendetta Bloom. Let's go back to Virginia before we bounce over to Europe for a couple of tracks. What you say? Let's do this. All right, this is Cuff and this is Quicksand Serenade. Todd from Cuff is hanging out in the chat, by the way. You can come in and say, hey, Todd, your stuff rocks, and he would appreciate that. So come on over to the website, digitalrevolutionradio.com. This is Cuff, and this is Quicksand Serenade on the Kick-Ass Rock Show right here on Digital Revolution Radio.

The band is Cold Drop. They are from Denmark, and that is Thunderstar. And I heard that, and I'm like, geez, that sounds really familiar. I just can't put my finger on it. But as always, Todd is there to help. So I appreciate it, Todd. Yeah, sounds like Miles Kennedy. The vocals sounds like Miles Kennedy. So you got that going for you. So, yeah, very cool stuff from them. Before that, from the UK, Justin Witt and the Faithful with Out of the Ashes. Brand new track from them, as a matter of fact. And got to welcome in the one and only Figo from King Urn. He is in the house tonight. And why? I don't know. It's really late in Berlin. And, well, I appreciate it either way, Figo. So, hell yeah. Let's go ahead and do this thing. Got a new track from King Urn, in case you hadn't realized that yet. It's called Disgust at the Horror. And, well, this is it on the Kick-Ass Rock Show right here on Digital Revolution Radio.

Copenhagen, Denmark. The band is Foon, F-O-O-N. Their brand new track is called Invisible, and that is it. Before that, the latest from King Urn with Disgust at the Horror. I am JC. Welcome to it, everybody. Welcome to the Kick-Ass Rock Show for another Monday night. And I almost said Thursday there. I don't know why, but I wish it was Thursday. I mean, going to work tomorrow and, weekend.